0: you woke up on a real love machine, girly, girly. Woo! I hit you between the sheets, a girly, girly. 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You know what I'm saying?
1: Yeah.
0: Sure.

The amount of AIM names that spelt skater like this song or boy like this song, it's probably in the hundreds of thousands. Skater with an A, boy with an I. Avril Lavigne is on Mix 102.9.

Did you know gas? Apparently it's expensive or something. People are talking about, but we're here to help you. Money's coming up to the later this hour, right around 7:40. 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

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And coming up tomorrow, oh, this is a good one. This guy's wife wants him to get rid of something that he loves. So he kinda is doing it. Wait till you hear the secret tomorrow morning at 7:30.

0: Dirty little secret. 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

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Got all that? 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

0: 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And coming up tomorrow, oh, this is a good one. This guy's wife wants him to get rid of something that he loves. So he kinda is doing it. Wait till you hear the secret tomorrow morning at 7:30.
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0: Kim, are we having fun yet?
1: I'm having a great time.
0: One in two Americans say yes. So half of America say they're having fun. Half say fun is gone.
1: Oh, no. America should be having fun.
0: Glass is half full, Kim.
1: That's exactly right. I am an optimist by nature. Thank you.
0: Love that. That's the attitude we need. The economy sucks. There's all kinds of crazy things going on in the world, but let's try and have fun, you know? Otherwise, we're just going to cry. It's Brady. More fun next. 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

This morning, husband's dirty little secret called in, Billy the Kid. 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

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And coming up tomorrow, oh, this is a good one. This guy's wife wants him to get rid of something that he loves. So he kinda is doing it. Wait till you hear the secret tomorrow morning at 7:30.

Little mini reunion of NSYNC last night. Joey Fatone, Lance Bass on stage. New York City, of course, not Justin, because he seems like he wants nothing to do with them still. Mix 102.9.

0: told a guy when he moved in, Erica, that he probably should have already known?
1: Probably to do laundry.
0: I still need lessons on that. I just throw everything all in. Everything all at once. Let's go. It's a big party in there. And then I have pink underwear that should be white, and this is a problem.
1: There you go. There you go.
0: Let's see. This list is online trending. There's one guy said, I definitely did not know how to do the dishwasher. Ooh, that was another one for me. Wifey taught me that for sure. Another guy says, I learned that you can't just have sports memorabilia on your wall. You actually have to have art. 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Benson Boone, Shaboozy coming up next. 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
0: Eat human. What's happening? It's Brady, and I am setting you up right here on your home, Billy the Kid in the Morning, the best mix from the 2000s to today. Christina Aguilera going to sing Genie in a...

0: when me
1: so it takes like about 26 minutes for this to happen. Ladies, I need you to either confirm or deny if this is the right time frame that this happens. I'll tell you what this thing is next. Mix 102.9. Tame Impala, Jenny, Dracula, now.

0: how long does it take for your man to get bored when he goes shopping with you? Jacqueline's hanging out in Frisco.
1: Oh, 5 minutes.
0: as soon as they get out of the car is what you're saying.
1: Oh.
0: Is that what you're saying?
1: Basically.
0: The exact time is 26 minutes, so under a half hour.
1: Oh.
0: Yeah.
1: Oh.
0: Look, can I go to the food court? I'll meet you at the food court is usually the best option.
1: Oh, yeah.
0: Fellas, you know the struggle. Standing outside of Sephora. Sephora is the longest. They take the longest in that one, yeah. So it's got to be a bar in this mall. Sports is on. Hey, it's Brady back with Papa Roach. Alex Warren coming up next. This is Mix 102.9.
2: 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Yeah, that's our...

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0: One of the hardest songs of the aughts. It's Brady hanging out on Mix 102.9. Thanks for hanging with us. 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

Just a reminder, don't bring your human-like robots to the airport if you're flying Southwest. 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Just a reminder.

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is one of those situations where it's probably going to end not great. 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

it's Billy the Kid from Billy the Kid in the Morning with brand new Dirty Little Secrets at 7:30 and 9:30 every weekday morning on Mix 102.9. And coming up tomorrow, oh, this is a good one. This guy's wife wants him to get rid of something that he loves. So he kinda is doing it. Wait till you hear the secret tomorrow morning at 7:30.

0: Lindsay, do you remember watching Drake and Josh back in the day?
1: I do.
0: Do you know how old that show is?
1: Oh, my gosh. It's got to be like 20 years?
0: Yes.
1: No, not that old. Maybe 15? 20?
0: No, 22 years old.
1: Oh, wow. Okay, now I feel really old.
0: I won't tell you how old SpongeBob is then.
1: Please don't.
0: Or Odd Parents, another good one. Yeah, time flies. I swear we're in a time warp. Right? I blame the pandemic. More Mix 102.9 coming up next. Music from Weezer and Ella Langley. Thanks for hanging out tonight.
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1: It's Billy the Kid reporting live at Lake Louisville. Authorities are stunned after an unbelievable discovery at the bottom of the lake. Big, fat stacks of cash have been found, and officials say the money is being released to the public, one winner at a time.
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2: 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Authorities are stunned after an unbelievable discovery at the bottom of the lake. 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
1: It's Billy the Kid reporting live at Lake Louisville. Authorities are stunned after an unbelievable discovery at the bottom of the lake. Big, fat stacks of cash have been found, and officials say the money is being released to the public, one winner at a time.
0: It's Mix 102.9's Fat Stacks of Cash, with your chance to win a share of over $200,000 every hour on the 40s. 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
1: It's Billy the Kid reporting live at Lake Louisville. Authorities are stunned after an unbelievable discovery at the bottom of the lake. Big, fat stacks of cash have been found, and officials say the money is being released to the public, one winner at a time.
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2: It's Billy the Kid reporting live at Lake Louisville. 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
1: It's Billy the Kid reporting live at Lake Louisville. 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

0: girly, girly. 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
1: Are going to be wobbly today.
2: Oh, yeah.
1: It's Mix 102.9. Billy the Kid, Candace Lopez, Producer Pooh. There's so many things going on in the studio right now. I just got to take a deep breath.
2: Yeah.
1: Like, we just got to make it through the show, and we're here at the weekend. But, ooh, Candace Lopez. Well, first of all, Pooh, be on your best behavior today.
2: Yeah.
3: Well, I'm always on my good.
1: And I will be, too.
2: Okay. Thank you.
1: Because Candace has had no sleep, and you don't want to mess with a sleepy, sleepy Candace.
2: No. I had all the rage in the car getting here. Trust me.
1: Why?
2: So there's probably some left.
1: What? Okay. And like I said, have I mentioned you're so awesome to work with?
2: Yes, thank you very much. Appreciate that.
1: What is going on over there that you couldn't sleep?
2: I don't know. I woke up having hot flashes. I went to the bathroom, and then it was so hot. I was like, I need to turn the ceiling fan on, right? Well, I turned the light on, right, to find the remote because we have a ceiling fan that has a remote. And then I was done. Turned the fan on, just laying there. Tossing and turning since 1:50 this morning.
1: 1:50?
2: Yeah, and I thought, I'm going to check my phone, which I shouldn't have done. But after an hour, I was like, I don't see any relief here. I don't think I'm going back to sleep. So I got on my phone, started and asked me anything on Instagram, and then just started like, you know, counting the time, watching the clock. Tick, tick, tick. Gone then.
1: So you didn't sleep at all?
2: No, not really.
1: Oh, no. This is not good.
2: I mean, I maybe got an hour or two of sleep. Yeah.
1: Send prayers. You know what's funny, too, is you said you had a hot flash. And right before you came in, I was talking to Pooh, and he's talking. You know what he said to me?
2: What?
1: He said hot flashes aren't real.
2: He knows better than that.
1: Can you believe that?
2: He knows better than that.
3: Candace?
1: And I said, don't start this today, Pooh.
2: No, he wouldn't say that anymore.
3: Yeah.
1: I said, I'm not in the mood for this.
2: No, you're instigating.
3: This boy right
2: I know
3: here.
2: He didn't say that.
1: No. Anyway.
2: But so I was cold when I got here. Now I'm hot. I'm just having a whole day today. There was a cop right in front of me the whole way here today.
1: Hot, cold, all right, well, listen, Katy Perry, you're going to hang in there.
2: Yeah, thank you.
1: You're going to do your best. And on top of that, today, we were challenged to wear flip-flops to work.
2: I know. Everybody looks like they're on vacation.
1: Well, first of all, I'm the only one who actually did it.
2: Well, that's true.
1: And this is why I'm so angry.
2: I told you I didn't have, like, actual flip-flops anymore.
3: I said the same thing. I said I got slides.
1: Well, on Fridays, we wear jorts in general.
2: Yeah.
1: Because we work here. So today,
2: Friday. Very blessed to be able to wear jorts to work.
1: Is jorts day. So on top of George Day, it's also flip-flop day.
2: Flip-flop Friday.
1: Flip-flop Friday.
3: Yeah.
1: And it's flip-flop Friday. And Pooh wore slides, which I know he said, I couldn't find any. I don't have any. Let me tell you something. I'm wearing flip-flops. It's different from wearing slides.
2: Oh, it's very different. No, for sure.
1: In between my toes right now, I feel violated.
3: Yeah, your feet got a thong.
1: Yeah, right.
2: Yeah, you're wearing thongs.
1: My big toe has a wedgie.
2: That's what my mom calls them, thongs.
1: Oh, really?
2: Yeah.
1: That thong to thong thong? So I'm so uncomfortable. I've never felt more trashy than walking into this building in jorts and flip-flops.
2: Right.
1: And I should be comfy.
2: Yeah.
1: But I'm not.
2: You're not?
1: I don't feel good at all, Candace.
2: I'm sorry.
1: I know.
2: That's relatable.
1: And not to mention, I'm violated because within 20 minutes,

0: minutes of being here, you already took a picture of my feet and posted them online.
1: Well, someone asked if we were really wearing flip-flops.
0: They did?
1: Yeah.
0: Well, there we... Yeah, put on that music.
2: Yeah.
1: Yeah, so I had to show them.
0: I gotta be honest, my foot doesn't look too bad.
1: It's actually not bad. I can only see one from here, but that one's not bad.
0: Yeah, I'll show you both.
2: Yeah, it's lightly nice bronze, like you've been outside.
0: Well, we're gonna go into it later on who has the nicest feet, because, I will say this. Pooh's slides.
2: Yeah.
0: How do I describe this, Candace?
2: Nike slides.
0: No, it's not the slides. Your slides are fine. I think it's what's inside the slides.
1: He definitely lotioned up, though, because his big toe's shiny.
2: Yeah.
1: Toenail.
0: I want to say we were supposed to not get any pedicures or anything.
2: I didn't. No.
0: I think he cheated.
2: No, because I usually get, if I get a pedicure, I put clear on all my feet. On my toes or whatever.
1: You put clear or do they buff shine?
2: No, they buff shine and then they put clear.
0: So I haven't had a pedicure in years.
2: Yeah, I polish it. Yeah. No, I haven't done it.
0: Yes, he has.
2: No, I haven't.
0: He has.
1: You let him put clear polish on there?
2: Yeah.
1: Really?
2: I always do that.
1: Why?
2: Just do it.
0: Well,
2: I don't know. I've always done it.
0: I got to be honest. I don't know where you're going, but you need a refund.
2: No, I haven't had a pedicure in like 2 weeks.
0: Well, we could tell.
2: Yeah.
0: I got to say, my feet look pretty. You know what? You know one of those. Okay. Let me describe this real quick before we get into the show.
1: Yeah.
0: Because I wish you could see. And I'll put them online. Don't worry.
1: For sure.
0: We'll have a foot competition later on.
1: Okay. But nobody can be screenshotting and selling the pics.
2: Yeah, please.
0: You could sell mine.
1: Oh.
0: If anyone wants to buy mine, just give me 10%.
1: Well, yeah.
0: Of whatever you sell.
1: We definitely need a cut.
0: You know how there's certain cars that are two-tone?
2: Oh, yeah. God.
0: That's how Pooh's feet are.
1: Oh.
0: Do you see what I'm saying? They're two different colors. Yeah. You notice it?
2: I can't read. Billy goes, uh-oh, better get Mako.
1: Oh, my God.
2: I was like, what?
1: Top to bottom, they're different colors. Not like left to right.
0: Yeah. No. Well,
1: let's
0: right.
1: Clarify.
0: Yeah, the bottom is one color, and the top is a completely different color.
2: Yeah, I mean, they don't get out.
0: Oh, your song. You know what? Hold on.
1: I think that's normal.
0: Your feet just called in and requested a song.
2: Oh, they did?
0: Let me hear it.

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1: Oh, we got so much going on in this studio today.
2: Right.
1: All right, Candace Lopez, what is going on in our world? Help us.
2: Well, four of the fastest growing cities in the country are right here in North Texas officially. So Salina, once again, topping that list according to this new census data that just came out. So in 2024, Salina was at the top two. They said the population was expected to quintuple in just 10 years.
1: Wow.
2: Yeah, they also issued a record number of single-family residential permits that year. The other cities in the Metroplex in the top five, though, are Princeton.
1: Okay.
2: Yeah, they ranked number three. Melissa was fourth, and then Anna was fifth.
1: Yeah, wow.
2: That's crazy.
1: It is wild to think about because, I mean, the other day I was driving by Stonebriar in Frisco, and I thought to myself, when I first moved here in, 2000, whatever, years ago, that was a cornfield.
2: Right.
1: Like that, you went up to Frisco and it felt like you were going to Oklahoma.
2: Yeah, like why would you go up there?
1: Why would you? And then I bought a house up there back in the day and people were like, you moved to Frisco?
2: Yeah.
3: Yeah, I remember that.
1: And I was like, because I like it. It's nice. They're like, it's so far. I'm never going over to your house. Now all my friends live up there.
2: Right.
1: And it's
2: for sure
1: packed every day.
2: Yeah, also packed though, Fort Worth. They just became the 10th largest U.S. city with more than 1 million residents.
1: Wow.
2: So just we're growing and growing here. Yep. So hold tight. One of Billy's favorite cities in North Texas, though, Grapevine, kicking off Main Street Fest today. I love this festival so much.
1: Mm-hmm.
2: If you're new here, this is the 42nd annual Main Street Fest. It's family friendly. There's plenty of food, shopping, live music. They have a big carnival and a midway. But Mayor William D. Tate also marks 50 years in office this month. So he will become the longest serving mayor in Texas history. So Grapevine is also going to celebrate him with
1: serious?
2: A big, golden jubilee celebration.
1: That's insane.
2: Yeah.
1: 50 years?
2: Yeah, I know.
1: I'm tired for him.
2: Yeah, I mean, he probably has a good time in Grapevine, though. There's so much going on there.
1: I love that place
2: so much. Yeah, that festival opens this morning at 11. It goes through Sunday at 6 p.m. So if you need some plans, things to do this weekend, definitely hit up Grapevine. If your friend told you to keep your summer flexible for her wedding, would you do that? Would you do that if your friend was Taylor Swift?
1: Oh, is that what she's doing?
2: Yes. So this is the new rumor. Taylor's been calling family and friends, telling them to keep their summers flexible for her big day. Obviously, so this wedding date stays a secret.
1: That is insane.
2: Right?
1: You mentioned someone calling you and being like, hey, I can't tell you when I'm getting married, but like, keep your summer open.
2: Right. Be like, flexible all summer long.
1: No.
2: Yeah.
1: But if you're Taylor... Yes.
2: Yeah.
3: No, right?
2: I mean, I'd have zero plans.
1: So, and I heard too that she's not sending out any invites.
2: So what I'm hearing is that she's calling some people personally and then her assistants are calling other people. So I'm not sure what level of connection to Taylor you have to get a call from her. Personally. But apparently Taylor and Travis haven't told anyone the exact date or location, just that it is happening this summer.
1: I mean,
2: so...
1: Listen, if you're them, you can get away with this.
2: Yeah.
1: If you're Janet from accounting.
3: Yeah.
1: No, Janet, tell us a date and we might show up.
3: Yeah,
2: but I could even see Taylor, because you know all the rumors were like Rhode Island and then the rumors were New York. I could see her actually booking venues and things just to like throw people off.
1: Yeah, well, that's
2: and then, we're in Italy.
1: That's why she got six dresses.
2: Yeah.
1: She bought six dresses. Some of them are just straight up decoys and she'll know who leaked them too.
2: Right.
1: Like what designer or what person or whatever. Like, you know, I mean, she operates in a way that I've never seen anybody operate because she's just so smart, strategic about everything she does. Her camp is so just, they know what they're doing.
2: Yeah, I can't wait till after the wedding for everyone to go back and be like, look at all the Easter eggs we missed. You know, you know she's dropping these Easter eggs in podcasts or social media posts, music, anything.
1: Oh, you're right.
2: Yeah, so that'll be a fun breakdown.
1: I'm checking my phone to see if I maybe missed a call from,
2: nothing?
1: No.
2: Not her assistant either?
1: Not even her.
2: It might be coming today.
1: Not
2: she
1: even
2: likes
1: her
2: to call
1: worst
2: on Fridays.
1: Assistant called me. Anybody called
2: Yeah, I'll
1: That's
2: definitely
1: okay.
2: keep you posted on that, though.
1: Thank you, Candace.
2: Yeah, you got it. Those are your Texas top stories on Mix 102.9.
1: All right, how about we do this? It's Friday. I want to give something away. The sun is already coming up. Look at this. It's going to be a glorious day. I would advise you not to come anywhere near Spring Valley in the tollway with all these bare feet around. We're all in flip-flops. If you have a foot fetish, you would be in love.
2: Oh, yeah.
1: I just posted a little video of our feet. Just a snippet of our feet.
2: Yeah.
3: A snippet.
1: Quick snippet at Billy on the Radio on Instagram. We'll have a foot off. Should we put up a poll to see whose feet are nicer?
2: Yeah, let's do it.
3: Well, Candace is going to win.
1: No, not her. Oh. Between us. She'll win for sure. That's not even fair.
3: Yeah, I know, right?
1: But it should be between you and I because you think your feet are nicer, more beautiful than mine.
2: Yeah.
1: It's like we should do the competition of whose feet are less ugly.
3: Okay.
1: Because none of us have great feet.
3: Yeah, no. Okay.
1: I'm not going to sit here and go.
2: If you had to have one foot accidentally touch you, which one would it be?
1: Yeah.
2: That'll be the poll.
1: Is it that bad? No, it's not.
2: No,
1: she just said, Candace off the air complimented my feet.
2: Yeah. No,
1: she said they're not bad.
2: Yeah.
3: She said they're not bad.
1: What about Pooh's feet?
2: Pooh's aren't that bad either.
3: Yeah.
1: Why are you backing away from them?
2: I need to see them in flip-flops, so.
1: Exactly. I'm going to let you borrow one of my flops.
2: Yeah, put on a thong to take the picture.
1: Yeah, you can borrow
2: one. So it's even.
3: I'm going to put, what?
1: Why?
3: I'm going to share your thong?
1: Not my thong. My flip-flop.
2: His thong.
1: Yeah.
3: Yeah.
1: You won't put your foot in
3: my
1: flip-flop?
3: Where your foot been? I don't know where your foot been.
2: Go barefoot then,
1: I don't know where your foot's been.
2: I don't know what's under the slide.
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0: Dirty Little Secret at 7:30 today. Get ready for that. It's Friday. It's Mix 102.9. Billy the Kid, Candace Lopez, Producer Pooh. It looks like it's going to be decent today. They're saying partly cloudy. I'm going to go ahead and say partly sunny because I'm trying to keep it positive. High around 90. Tomorrow's going to be perfect, they say. 90, some sun. Sunday might get a little wonky.
1: Okay.
0: But I don't know what that means because, you know, the weather lately, they're always wrong.
1: Yeah.
0: So I don't want to say what the weather's going to be. I'm not a weatherman. They're saying it might rain. It might be windy. It might be nasty. But according to the last couple weeks, it might be sunny and they're wrong.
1: Yeah.
0: So who knows? All right, Candace, you ready to do first caller of the day?
1: Yes, let's do it.
0: Let's do it. 833-787-1029. 833-787-1029. I got a 4-pack of passes to Sesame Street Live where Pooh's Toes will actually be performing.
1: Oh, wow.
0: Yeah, as
1: congrats, Pooh.
0: Yeah, he's what is
1: it's
0: that
1: a big
0: thing?
1: Deal.
0: Well, Oscar.
2: Oscar the Grouch.
0: Oscar the Grouch. His big toe will be performing as Oscar the Grouch.
1: Oh, my God.
0: Because we got our feet out today, which, by the way, you can go vote on now, Candace.
1: Yep,
0: it's up. If you want to go vote, at Mix 1029FM, who's got the least ugly feet contest?
1: Yes.
0: Because we know that Pooh and I's feet are both kind of ugly.
1: They're both all right.
0: Go vote, and I will be checking the votes to see who voted for who. Trust me. Yeah. And, yeah, do it now so we can crown a winner around, I don't know, by the end of the show.
1: Sweet.
0: And, God, our feet are ugly.

0: Let's do it. First caller of the day right now. It's Mix 102.9. Good morning. We got a dirty little secret at 7:30, so get ready for that. We got money today. That kicks off at 8:40. You're shot at $1,000 on a Friday on payday. Let's go. We got to get excited for this kind of stuff. First caller of the day right now. 4-pack of tickets, Sesame Street Live. Who's this?
1: Devin.
0: What's up, Devin? How are you?
1: I'm good.
0: Guess what? You're calling number one. Congratulations.
1: Oh, my God. I've never won anything like this before. Oh, my God.
0: Well, there you go, Devin. We appreciate you listening. Where are you from?
1: Denton.
0: Oh, cool.
1: Just outside of Denton. Aubrey.
0: Oh, you're in Aubrey. Yeah, I know where Aubrey's at.
1: Yeah.
0: Okay, cool. Where are you going? You going to work? School? You sound young. You going to school?
1: Well, I am in school, but I have four kids, so I'm going to take them to school, and then I'm going to work on my
0: story. First of all, props to you.
2: Yeah.
0: Props to you.
2: Yeah, there you go.
0: You're in school, and you have four kids?
2: Super mom.
1: Yes.
0: Wow. I'm tired just talking to you.
3: Right? I can actually see your mental load.
1: My oldest is 15 and my youngest is 18 months.
3: Wow. Whoa.
0: Good for you. Yeah, you are super mom.
3: How do you do it?
1: I don't know. I really don't know.
3: You just do it.
0: Oh, you just do it. That's what moms do. Yes. You just do it. Well, you need this 4-pack of passes to Sesame Street Live. We appreciate you so much. Thank you, Devin. And, take care of yourself for real.
1: Oh, my God. Yeah, thank you. We listen to you every morning. Like, I love your show. My kids love your show. It's awesome.
0: Well, tell your kids we said hi and thank you because we really appreciate that.
1: Oh, my God. Thank you so much, guys.
0: Yeah, that is one thing I will never get sick of hearing.
3: Right.
0: We appreciate you listening so much. Thank you for that. Okay, are you ready for real or fake news? Let's do it right now. I'm going to give you three headlines. You're going to tell me which one is the fake story. And the news is crazy, so it's hard to tell sometimes. Headline number one, man out $400,000 because he changed his Bitcoin wallet password when he was drunk. Man out $400,000 because he changed his Bitcoin wallet password when he was drunk.
3: Oof.
0: Headline number two. Routine traffic stop gets crazy when toddler pulls loaded gun out of diaper bag.
3: Oh, my gosh.
0: Routine traffic stop gets crazy when toddler pulls loaded gun out of diaper bag. Headline number three. Florida man arrested for selling baby alligators outside of a Waffle House.
3: What?
0: That's kind of cool.
3: Yeah.
0: Florida man arrested for selling baby alligators outside of a Waffle House.
3: Okay.
0: Because, I mean, doesn't that get you going?
3: Like, for sure.
0: Some waffles and a baby alligator?
3: Yeah.
0: That's what I need.
3: Just right. On the side, yeah.
0: Yeah, you know, on the way out. Oh, man, I'm so full. I could really just go for a pet alligator. Right about now.
3: What do you know?
0: Yeah, oh, well, look at this. Okay, three headlines. Ooh. You got to tell me which one is fake. You want to keep it, Candace Lopez, or do you want to pass it to La Poo Poo?
3: No, a couple days ago, I said I was going to let Poo pick first for the rest of the week, so I'm passing it to La Poo Poo.
0: All right. Here he is in his slides, his bare feet showing. It's just grossing us all out. None of us can focus.
2: Glistening.
0: They're not glistening.
3: They're
0: not.
3: Too casual.
2: Okay, I'm going to go with that last story, the Waffle House.
0: Okay.
2: Slinging alligators outside
0: the
2: Waffle
0: House. You think that is the fake story?
2: Yes.
0: All right. You want to lock that in?
2: Lock me in.
0: Lock that in. All right, Candace Lopez, out of these three stories, which one do you think is fake?
3: Lock me in for that second story. I'm just going to really hope that that's fake.
0: The toddler with the diaper bag. Oh, God, I hope that is fake, too.
3: Yeah.
0: Let's go lock that in right now. Locked in.
3: Thank you.
0: All right, and the winner today is going into the weekend with a big dub. Wow, producer Pooh.
3: Whoa!
0: You're right, Candace. Whoever picks first wins.
3: Sometimes,
2: yeah. Sometimes.
3: There's a big advantage to going first, for sure.
0: Well, I thought the alligator story sounded legit. I made that one up.
2: Yeah, let me get that all-star. And
0: yeah.
3: No.
0: That one to me sounded real. You can't tell me. I'm sure that's happened before.
3: You mean to tell me
0: in Florida you can't buy a baby alligator outside of a Waffle House?
3: But you think an alligator's going to let you take her babies?
0: Yes.
3: To Waffle House?
0: Well, they don't let them. They don't let... Candace acts like... Maybe alligator gave up the babies for adoption.
3: No, that's what I'm saying. You gotta get close enough to an alligator to take the babies and sell them.
0: You can buy baby alligators right now.
3: What?
0: Yeah. You can go online and buy a baby alligator.
3: Okay.
0: You can go to Weatherford
3: right now.
0: Thanks
3: for educating me on my alligators.
0: You can go to Tyler. You can go to Terrell right now.
2: Yeah.
0: And buy a baby alligator.
3: Okay.
0: I guarantee you.
3: Okay, that's fair.
0: If you have a baby alligator for sale, 833-7625. 877-1029.
3: You showed me.
0: Somewhere in Waxahachie right now. Someone's got an alligator. All right, let's get to the real stories. Oh, no. Toddler pulls a loaded gun out of a diaper bag during a traffic stop in St. Paul, Minnesota. That's where this happened. I know. I thought it would happen in Florida, but no. So I guess what happened was this man is facing charges after his toddler, well, he was on a traffic stop, routine traffic stop. He's got kids.
3: No,
0: he's got kids. All of a sudden, the officers pull this guy over, and he had warrants, so they take him into custody. So they're getting dad, you know, into the back of the car, cuffed up, whatever. They go back to the car to make the, you know, we got to situate the babies now, figure out who's going to take the kids. One of the kids whipped out a gun out of the diaper bag.
3: Wow.
0: Yeah. And said, no, it's not going down like this.
2: Hold up.
0: No, he didn't say that. I don't even think he knew what he was doing.
2: Right.
3: Okay.
0: He just was going through stuff because he was bored and unsupervised and had a gun. Dad had a gun in the diaper bag. Loaded.
3: Right, that makes sense.
0: Dad of the year.
3: Yeah.
0: Oh, lock that dad up. Dad, what are you doing?
3: Yeah.
0: Where's the mom?
3: And just in the back seat?
2: Just chilling.
0: Just come on. Aye, aye, aye, for sure.
3: Yeah.
0: I love when Candace says aye, aye, aye.
4: That's when you know she's really fed up.
2: Yeah.
3: Oh, yeah. That's enough.
0: When she hits you with an aye, aye, aye.
2: You're about to get an email.
0: Oh, you're about to get a strong worded note.
3: Oh, yeah.
0: Listen, buddy. Aye, aye, aye.
3: You know what to do with that.
0: Yeah. Oh, yeah. Off the air, we'll say something. She'll be like, aye, aye, aye.
2: Yeah.
0: And you know you're in trouble. You wouldn't believe what Pooh did. Hi, yai, yai.
3: All right. I'll be over here.
0: All right, sorry. A man locked out of his Bitcoin wallet for a decade because he changed the password when he was drunk.
3: Ouch.
0: It's happened to this guy. This is a wild story, too, because this guy did this when he was drunk, changes the password, Bitcoin explodes, he's got $400,000 in there, and he can't get in. You imagine buying some Bitcoin back in the day for, like, nothing.
3: Yeah.
0: You know, then you lock yourself out because you decide to drink a little too much and play around with your crypto.
3: Well, those wallet passwords are no joke, either.
0: Are they, really?
3: They're, like, 80 characters and dashes and all sorts of stuff.
0: Well, that's what he did, and he forgot about it, so he basically had to go to AI, and he turned to some AI chatbot or whatever for help called Claude. I don't even know what AI.
3: Oh, yeah, Claude.
0: You
3: know? Yeah,
0: oh, okay.
3: We
0: I don't even know
3: that
0: what
3: here.
0: Oh, really?
3: Yeah.
0: We do?
3: Yeah.
0: With what?
3: For, like, emails and stuff. I know people use it.
0: I don't check those.
3: Fair.
0: So the guy basically uploaded his old files from his college computer. The AI found a bunch of passwords on that computer. He tried every one, and one worked.
3: No.
0: So he's got his $400,000 back.
3: Wow,
0: and I think
3: he
0: should donate some of it to charity for being stupid.
2: Yeah, he should.
0: And definitely stop drinking, sir. Okay. All right, let's get to it. Can we check the poll in a minute, Candace, to see whose feet picks are winning?
3: Yeah, we'll check it next.
0: Who's got the least ugly feet in this side of the Mississippi?
2: What?
0: Me or Pooh?
3: Oh, my gosh.
0: Because we're wearing flip-flops today. Things are getting wild. It's Friday. We got a dirty little secret coming up at 7:30.
3: And you want me to check it now or check it later?
0: We'll check it. No, don't just check it. You can go vote at Mix 1029FM on Instagram, but your face looks surprised.
3: Well, it's very clear that there is a difference in the feet.
0: Oh, we will go over that next. Oh, I can't wait.
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30: Cloudy skies this morning, becoming partly cloudy for your Friday afternoon. A high in the upper 80s, mostly cloudy tonight, a low near 70. Saturday, mostly sunny, a high of 90.
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0: 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Billy the Kid, Candace Lopez, Producer Pooh. Good morning. It's Friday. We're running a little contest right now, a little competition. Friendly, of course, because yesterday we did a story about one of the biggest icks a man can do is wear flip-flops. Women are grossed out by it. So I'm like, well, let's wear flip-flops tomorrow to see how it feels. This has got to be one of the most uncomfortable things I've ever done in my life. I don't like flip-flops. I just don't like them. And I'm the only one who did it today.
1: Yeah.
0: Pooh wore slides. That is so different from wearing flip-flops.
1: It is.
0: And today is jorts day at work. Doesn't every professional workplace have a jorts Friday?
2: Yeah, jorts Friday.
0: So we got jorts on and I got flip-flops on. And I walked in here and I felt like, what a loser. Now I keep looking down at my own feet. So we're running a little contest of who has not the prettiest feet, because we know that our feet are ugly.
2: Oh, yeah.
0: And we know.
1: They're not that bad, honestly. I expected worse.
0: From who?
1: I've seen your feet before, but Pooh's I had never seen before, so I expected worse. They're not that bad. Well, based on the video that he posted when he got a pedicure last month.
0: Those things.
1: I expected worse.
0: Well, and I think he cheated. I think he doctored his feet up last night.
2: You're such a hater.
0: No, I think he did put some lotion on. Right,
2: yeah, I put lotion on my feet. Yeah. Why wouldn't I?
1: That's good. I mean, if you know if your feet are coming out, they should.
2: Yeah, they're coming out. They're usually socked up. I got to put lotion on them and they're going to be like I've been kicking flour.
0: Okay, well, they are oddly two different colors. It's weird. No, it's really strange because the bottom of his feet, they're like it's like a yellowish. Yeah. Top of his feet are different colors. It's like... Candace, I see you keep peeking. You keep peeking down here.
1: Well, I'm just trying to get a better look, you know, so that I can make sure if this poll is accurate or not.
0: Okay, hold on. Okay. Now, so far, because we got a lot of time left in this poll.
1: Yeah.
0: But so far, whose feet are winning?
1: So far, Billy is winning 76% of the vote.
2: Oh, wow.
0: Yes!
1: Yeah. Should we go to the magic wall?
0: Yeah. Well, I got to be honest. I don't think my feet are great.
2: Yeah.
0: By any means.
1: Okay. Yeah.
0: But when you put our feet side to side,
1: somebody
0: looks like they've been walking through Walmart.
2: No.
0: I mean, structurally, what's wrong with my foot?
2: Look, I know I got some Vienna sausages. I understand that.
0: No, it's not that.
2: But no. Well, my feet are not that bad.
0: Well, look at mine. Is there anything wrong? I don't really see anything. I mean, mine are curved a little weird.
2: Yeah.
0: But is there anything weird with my feet?
2: No, your feet look all right.
1: I can't get a good look at your pinky toe, which was the point of contention yesterday.
0: Here we go.
1: I'll be honest. That's what I was looking for.
0: What are you looking
2: for? She said the point of contention.
1: Yeah.
0: What's wrong with my pinky toe?
1: Well, I don't know. I can't see it from here, but I feel like you said that you had a tiny toenail on that one.
0: I don't know if I have.
1: Do you have a toenail there?
0: What?
1: No, I just can't tell across the room.
0: Okay, here we go. Now Candace is telling me that my pinky toe requested a song.
2: It did?
1: Yeah.
0: No, it did. What song?
1: Well, yesterday it requested it. Do you have it? Yeah.
0: What song?
1: This is it.
0: Just play it.
3: It's been a long time without you, my friend.
0: I have a nail.
1: And I can't see it.
3: When I see you.
1: Where?
3: You've come along the way from where we
1: Let
3: began.
1: Me see again.
0: That's ridiculous. You know what? I need new friends.
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1: So, what's the matter, Dave?
2: It's this rash, Monica. It's really starting to bug me. I mean, look at this.
1: You don't have to show me.
2: I mean, it starts here by the top of my leg and then...
1: It's a coffee shop, Dave. Please, don't undo your...
2: It goes around under my cheeks there and then right up the...
1: Well, that certainly got the waiter's attention.
2: You see all these red blotches, right?
1: As does the lovely retired couple behind you.
2: Oh, I need to get this looked at, Monica, before...
1: Dave.
2: Oh, and the itching! My goodness!
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2: Yeah, we got a dirty little secret coming up at 7:30. I'm excited for that. Let me get this guy on the phone and get him ready. He's got a secret that he said he's keeping from his wife, but it's not cheating. I don't like putting cheaters on Dirty Little Secret.
3: No, I don't need to know that.
2: Yeah, if you call me up and you're like, well, I got a secret, it's like something like that. I'll do crazy stuff, but for whatever reason, that gives me the ick.
3: Yeah, no, same. Please don't.
2: Candace Lopez, what is going on in our world?
3: Yeah, it's going to be hot today. Highs in the low 90s. They're saying strong winds stay through Sunday, mostly rain-free, but we do have an isolated storm that is possible throughout the weekend. Guys, the Cowboys released their full schedule yesterday in an 8-minute video called The Tyler Takeover. So it featured Tyler Smith, Tyler Guyton, and Tyler Booker from our offensive line. So in the video, if you saw this, they basically form what they call the TIA, the Tyler Intelligence Agency. It was cute. They were basically, you know, getting a briefing and trying to identify one person named Tyler on each team on the schedule as an undercover Tyler. So we already knew about the season opener in New York against the Giants. That's September 13th. But our home opener is going to be against Washington Sunday, September 20th at 3:25. And people are saying that if the Cowboys were hoping to catch a break with their schedule, they definitely did not.
2: No,
3: getting 6 primetime games. They'll travel to Brazil in week 3. They've got 2 Monday Night Football appearances, and I guess we're ready. May.
2: This is our year.
3: Yeah.
2: This is our year, Candace.
3: Yeah, I mean, we have to do better than 7-9-1, right?
4: Yeah, we do.
2: As long as we don't tie.
3: Yeah.
2: I would almost have that as a loss rather than a tie. That made me so mad last season.
3: Yeah, I know.
2: Doesn't matter, though. I get excited.
3: I do, because
2: you know it, they're going to be reporting to Oxnard.
3: Yeah.
2: So.
3: It'll happen soon, yeah. Guys, according to a new survey, Americans want 2.4 more hours a day to have fun. Almost half of those in this survey said our lives need more fun, and the top 3 things that they said were fun. Do you want to know?
2: Yes, of course I do.
3: Watching TV.
2: All right, that's is this a list? All
3: right. It's just 3. Yeah, your top 3 fun things we need more time for.
2: TV number 3 wouldn't be in my top 3, but that's
3: no?
2: fine. No, watching
3: but
2: TV.
3: But you watch comps.
2: Yeah, but that's, I mean,
3: and
2: it's
3: sports
2: to do, but it's not like top 3 fun things.
3: Okay.
2: But go ahead, number 2.
3: Seeing family and friends. Really?
2: Overrated.
4: Yeah.
3: No,
2: I'm just kidding.
3: And then rounding out the top 3 was dining out.
2: Oh.
3: Sorry, I hit your
2: yeah, that's fine.
3: Your drum roll there.
2: Okay.
3: Dining out. Yeah, I love to just eat out. I love to eat out while watching TV with family and friends.
2: What?
3: I'd like to do all 3.
2: Overload
3: that's,
2: of fun.
3: That's so much fun.
2: That's anxiety to me. That's what that is. That is anxiety.
3: It
2: top
3: is.
2: Fun things to do? Okay.
3: We should do more fun things. So make time for fun. I think we should.
2: We do need more than, I would take more than 2 hours.
3: 2.4,
2: yeah. We could use some more fun. But you know what? You control your life, so make it more fun.
3: For sure, do it.
2: Do something for yourself.
3: Yeah, Britney Spears was probably having fun.
2: Oh, God.
3: Her rep says the reports that came out about her yesterday are blown out of proportion. So she was out at a place called Blue Dog Tavern in Los Angeles, and witnesses said she was acting weird. They said she was making a scene at this place, raising her voice and barking like a dog. One person also said she was seen walking through the restaurant holding a knife, and that, you know, after they finished dinner, that table looked like a toddler had been there.
2: Oh.
3: Yeah.
2: Really?
3: Brittany's rep says she was simply telling a story about how her dog was barking at the neighbors, and that at no point did she put anyone in danger with a knife. She was cutting her burger in half. She was there, though, with her assistant and her bodyguard.
2: That's a lie. First of all, I know Brittany. I've met her a lot.
3: Yeah.
2: There's no way she's cutting her own burger.
4: Nah. Yeah.
2: That's how I know that's a lie.
4: The assistant was probably cutting it.
3: But she likes knives.
2: She loves knives.
3: Right. So why wouldn't she use it to cut her food?
2: Yeah, but if you know, listen, if you're around Brittany, it's like hanging out with a 4-year-old. You take the knives away.
3: No.
2: You don't let her give access to a knife? What is going on?
3: Well, I mean, you don't expect anything to go wrong.
2: I do.
3: She's an adult. Hand her a knife to cut her burger.
2: No. I expect everything to go wrong. With Brittany?
3: Well, the person
2: a
3: couple tables down said this was an insane dining experience.
2: Yeah, you think all of a sudden you're next to Britney Spears and she's barking?
3: I know. This is just such a weird story, especially
2: why is she
3: because
2: barking?
3: Yeah, well, I mean, she was telling a story about her
2: Candace,
3: neighbor.
2: If you believe that.
3: I've seen pictures from this night, I guess, this dinner, and I'm assuming something else was going on, like
2: you're
3: saying.
2: Her appearance, the picture I saw, she doesn't look well.
3: No, she doesn't. And if she left that voluntary rehab, the 30-day program, after, you know, a couple weeks or whatever it was, I mean, what's going on here?
2: Is there a video of her barking or no?
3: No, not that I've seen. Okay.
4: Well, did she tip, though?
2: Yeah. She does tip well.
3: Oh. I don't think her assistant would let her leave without tipping.
2: Yeah, I mean, okay. She doesn't touch anything. Her assistant does it. But
3: yeah.
2: I'm going to tell you what. I'm so angry at everyone there. I'm not even mad at Britney. I feel bad for Britney.
3: Right. Yeah.
2: But if you see Britney Spears barking at a restaurant with knives and you don't video it.
4: Right. Camera's out, bro.
3: Maybe it's just taking some time.
2: I'm going to tell you right now. If you see me at Mi Cocina later on, three Mambo taxis in barking to people.
3: Yeah.
2: I'm going to be mad if you don't video me.
3: Yeah, that's at Billy on the radio also.
2: Yeah. Right. So. And please tag me on Instagram. If you see me being ridiculous in public,
4: yeah,
2: video me.
3: Yeah.
2: And be ridiculous with me.
3: For sure.
2: Let's bark together. Okay?
3: All right. I'm Candace Lopez. Those are your Texas top stories on Mix 102.9.
2: I'm feeling crazy over here, Candace. It's Friday. I'm wearing jorts. I'm barking.
3: You are.
2: Give me a knife. Give me a knife. All right. Let's do the banger coming up next. Plus, we got a dirty little secret on the way. All right. We'll do it next.
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0: got a dirty little secret coming up next, and we're not talking about Pooh's feet. It's Mix 102.9. Oh, what? Billy the Kid, Candace Lopez is here. Producer Pooh is here. If you got a secret, by the way, you can always reach out. 833-787-1029. We got the banger right now. Candace, I don't know if you're ready for the banger. This is just something we play. We just kind of throw something out there. Maybe a throwback. Who knows what it's going to be?
1: Yeah.
0: Be something totally random. Shelby, I got to say hi to Shelby in Springtown. She's so sweet. She listens to us every morning. She's like, you guys are the best. You make me laugh. And she sent me the sweetest message, and I can't thank you enough for that. If I'm ever having a tough day, I go back and I read some of the DMs that people sent about listening to us and the things they like. I don't go to the bad DMs. I go to the good ones.
1: No,
0: so many people show love, and I can't thank you enough for that, Shelby. We appreciate it. Should I play her throwback?
1: Yeah, what is it?
0: I don't know if you're ready for this, Candace.
1: Okay. I'm excited.
0: Give me a countdown.
1: All right, 3, 2, 1.

0: love Shacks and Mesquite. A Dirty Little Secret is coming up next on Mix 102.9. Let me get this guy on the phone. He's hiding something from his wife. He said it's a fun secret. Is that possible?
1: I think so, yeah.
0: I don't know. I don't know if she's going to think
1: it's fun.
0: Let me get him on. We'll do it next. Dirty Little Secret on Mix 102.9.

0: It's flip-flop Fridays, shorts Friday on Mix 102.9, because that's what we're wearing. It's like the biggest ick we were talking about yesterday for women was men in flip-flops. And
1: yeah.
0: I can see why.
1: Yeah.
0: It's ruining my day. I'm wearing flip-flops. Pooh's wearing flip-flops or slides or whatever. And it's
1: I can hear you coming.
0: It's awful. I hate it. I can't wait to get home and change. I mean, I'd rather wear Crocs than these things.
1: Okay.
0: But in between my toes feels so grody right
1: now. Yeah, last time I wore actual flip-flops, it hurt there.
0: Yeah.
1: I didn't like it.
0: She said it hurt there.
1: You know?
0: It does. I feel like my toes are getting violated right now. Like,
1: sorry.
0: You know, like I'm getting touched without permission.
2: Is that pinky toe all right?
0: No, my pinky toe's fine.
2: Okay.
0: All right, Pooh.
1: It's got the best view.
0: Are the bottom of your feet okay? Thirsty Thursday over there. You're dying for some lotion.
1: Aww.
0: Oh, his
2: lotion,
0: feet.
2: I did a lotion shea butter combo, dude.
1: They're actually all right.
0: How is Pooh?
1: They're not that dry.
0: How are Pooh's feet whiter than mine on the bottom? Like they've never seen the sun.
2: God was spray painting me before I was born. You know, I had my hands up.
0: He definitely did.
1: Aww.
0: Either way, if you get a secret, 833-787-1029. 833-787-1029. Confess. Bring it on. And you got one.
3: Okay. I'm technically not lying to my wife, but she would probably be annoyed if she knew the full truth.
0: I like that. So technically, I'm not lying to my wife. What does that mean?
2: No.
3: Okay, so I still have my first car from when I was 16. It is a very cool 1995 Geo Tracker.
0: Well, you cut out a little bit. You have your first car ever?
3: My first car ever. I got it when I was 16, and I still have it. It is a 1995 Geo Tracker.
0: Ooh,
2: that's
1: wow.
2: What I'm talking about.
0: Ooh,
2: man.
0: Oh, my God. I used to want one
1: I'm
0: of those so bad.
1: I
2: had one for about 3 weeks.
0: You had one?
2: Yes.
1: 3 weeks? Why?
0: Why 3 weeks?
2: Because my cousin Vernon took it back.
0: That wasn't your car. You stole it.
2: No, he gave me an RX-7 instead. But yeah.
1: Ooh.
0: I don't know what's going on in Pooh's life.
2: Yeah.
0: What do you mean you took? Okay.
1: We'll talk about that later.
0: A Geo Tracker was my favorite car. I wanted it.
1: I remember the name, but I can't remember what it looked like.
0: They look like little mini Jeeps.
2: Yeah.
1: Oh, yeah.
0: They
1: okay,
0: were the
1: boxy.
0: Coolest. Those and the Isuzu, whatever they were.
2: Troopers. Yep.
0: So you still have it.
1: That's cool.
3: I still have it. It's baby blue. It's got the rims. I did everything in that car. You know, for states, road trips, blasting terrible music with my friends. And, you know, I love the car. I love my wife.
0: Yeah.
3: But I have had the car longer.
0: Oh.
1: Well,
0: what's
1: does
0: the
1: that
0: problem
1: mean?
0: With it?
3: So she hates the car. Of course, she hates the car. It was just taking up space. I don't have time to work on it since we've had the kids, blah, blah, blah. And, you know, she's not completely wrong. Obviously, life is busy. But, you know, I feel like that car is a piece of my life. And when she's nagging me to get rid of it, like she's trying to get me to get rid of a piece of my life.
0: Right. No, I get that.
1: Yeah. I get it.
0: Candace.
2: Oh, here
1: well,
2: goes.
1: Well, I mean, is it in the garage? Is it like outside?
0: What
1: like an ice?
0: Or,
1: I don't know. I'm just saying. Do you still drive it?
3: I mean, sometimes.
0: So you two, are you fighting about this or what? I mean, is it a big issue?
3: Well, so we had a huge argument the other week. And finally, I said, fine. I'll put it on sale. And I have done that. It is on Facebook Marketplace. With pictures, a great description.
1: Mm.
3: But I have not told my wife that my asking price is $99,000.
0: Oh, my God.
1: What?
0: Oh, my God.
3: So, look, technically, I did what she asked. It is for sale. And if nobody wants to beat up 1995 Geo Tracker for just shy of $100,000, I cannot be blamed for that.
0: I
1: oh,
0: mean,
1: my God.
0: This is actually hysterical.
1: That is.
0: So
1: no.
0: You list it purposely ridiculously high, so people are like, dude.
1: Right. That's not coming up in anybody's search.
0: No.
2: No, not at all.
3: Well, how much would you list your childhood for? Come on.
0: All right.
1: Okay, so that's the value to you.
0: I get this. I understand. Like, there's certain things that guys hold on to as men. Like, I'm also a hoarder, so I know it's really bad. Like, as I get older, though, I'm getting rid of a lot of things. You'd be surprised.
2: Yeah, he does. I get them.
0: But really, though, there's certain things. Your first car, as a guy, that's such a big deal. And I know it is a girl, too. There's certain things we don't want to get rid of. That old baseball mitt that, I'll never use it, but one day I might need it. Yeah. Let me put it in the garage. It's not bothering you. Why is it even bothering you? Why do you care, Candace?
1: Yeah, no, I'm just asking. Like, and I'm a car person, so I get it. I wish I had my first car. That wasn't mine. It was my dad's, and that's right. Why I wish I had it. But, like, I don't know. I'm just curious.
0: Okay. So you say, no, babe, it's listed. I'm trying to sell it. I'm getting no bites.
3: Yeah, she'll ask me sometimes, any interest? And I say, no, can't believe it. No interest. And I have had a few people like roasting me. One guy wanted to know if it came with a private island.
1: That's funny.
0: You know what's funny is I was going to say you're going to end up going viral over this or something ridiculous. And then and she's going to be like, oh, really?
1: Yeah.
0: $99,000, huh?
1: Right.
0: Oh, that's great. Well, I mean, listen, if you ever really want to sell it, I might do that. I'm 99? Interested. Me and Pooh will split it.
2: Yeah. Yo, tracker boy. That well, like
0: that's funny. I get it. I think it's a wholesome secret. It's not bad.
1: Yeah.
3: I mean, I wish my wife, just instead of feeling like it was a pile of junk taking up space, if she would just like look at it from my point of view. I mean, marriage is supposed to be a compromise, right?
0: Yeah, you're right. Mm-hmm. That's exactly right. It should be a compromise. I'm sure she keeps some dumb stuff that you'd love to get rid of.
2: Right.
1: That doesn't take up half the garage.
0: Maybe the compromise is put it outside with the car cover on it, get it out of the garage. Maybe go get storage. There's options. She just wants it done.
1: Yeah, that's what it sounds like to
0: me. She just wants it gone out of his life.
2: Yeah.
0: She like women take everything away from us that we love.
1: No.
0: Thank you. All right.
2: Is that how marriage is?
1: That's we might take away your motorcycle, but that's it.
0: Yeah, no, trust me. That's how marriage works.
2: Oh.
1: Yeah, Eric got rid of his motorcycle
0: when
1: I got pregnant.
0: Welcome to the no fun zone.
2: Yeah.
1: Well, it's dangerous.
0: Do you really need that?
2: Yeah.
1: No, he rode it like 5 times in 2 years.
0: Well, that was 5 glorious times it helped his mental health.
1: That's true.
0: Thank you, sir, and good luck, okay?
3: Thank you very much.
0: I want to buy the tracker now. Let Eric get his motorcycle back.
1: No.
0: Why not?
1: He doesn't need a motorcycle.
0: Come on, he's got enough cars. He can't putt around the neighborhood in it?
1: No, he doesn't need
0: That's what every guy says, by the way. I'm just going to drive around the neighborhood.
1: Yeah, sure. Yeah.
0: 5 minutes later, you're on 35.
1: Yeah.
0: All right, no. We got Candace Court coming up next. I would love to be able to say I have my first car, though, still.
1: Yeah.
0: Well, your first car was awesome, Candace. What was it?
1: It was a 72 Chevelle.
0: I mean, it was
1: my dad's, and he just lent it to me,
0: that's
1: basically.
0: That's the coolest car
2: ever.
1: It was awesome.
0: And then, Pooh, what was your first car?
2: I had that RX-7.
0: But what happened with it? You got rid of it. I don't get what happened.
2: I got rid of it and got my mom's Honda. But, yeah, my cousin had a Geo Tracker, and he said, here, you can have this. So I was like,
0: you stole it.
2: No, my cousin.
0: You.
2: I stole it from him? No, right. Not really.
0: So you just had an RX-7?
2: RX-7.
0: And then what?
2: A Honda Accord.
0: Okay.
1: Wow.
0: Yeah. I had a 78 Monte Carlo.
1: Yeah.
0: That was so ghetto.
2: Yeah.
0: And I miss it. You want to know how ghetto I am, Candace?
1: What? Yeah. How ghetto?
0: I bought rims before I bought my car.
2: How do you do that?
0: And then I had to find a car to fit my rims.
1: Oh, my gosh.
0: When I was 16. My grandpa was so mad at me. All right, awesome. Candace Court is coming up next. Let's get to it. It's a very personal Candace Court today because I'm taking someone to court.
1: Yep.
2: Ooh.
0: Someone not on this show, but someone I am angry with every weekend. They get me so mad. And I want to know if I'm right or wrong. And you can be totally fair, even though it's me, Candace.
1: Okay.
0: Because that's how this court works. We'll do it next.
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1: All rise for the Honorable Judge Candace Lopez. Dear Judge, I apologize for wearing flip-flops in your court today, but it's, and jorts, it's Jort Friday and Flip-Flop Friday today.
2: Okay.
1: All due respect.
2: No offense taken.
1: Thank you very much. It's Mix 102.9, Billy the Kid, Judge Lopez, Producer Pooh. Let's get to it because today it's personal. Okay. Today I'm taking someone to court because I thought to myself, you know, I can go to Candace Court if I want.
2: Yeah.
1: Right?
2: For sure. Anyone can.
1: I've taken Pooh to Candace Court before. He's taken
2: Multiple times.
1: Now, today it's not about Pooh, though, and I'm not taking him to Candace Court. I am taking one of my neighbors to Candace Court today.
2: Okay.
1: Oh. Not one of my cool neighbors. One of my neighbors that's behind me who I hate with a passion.
2: Oh, no.
1: Oh, I'm so mad at this neighbor. I don't even know who they are. Yeah. They're not even right behind me. You know, they're like kind of close to me.
2: Yeah.
1: So you want to know what happens every weekend? What do we do every day? Monday through Friday, what time do we get up, Candace?
2: In the 3 a.m. hour at some point. 3:30-ish. Yeah.
1: 3:30, 3:45, right? We get up. 3:45. So what do we look forward to on the weekends?
2: Sleep.
1: Sleep. Mm-hmm. When I tell you I look forward to sleeping in, and I'm saying I'm sleeping until like 9.
2: Oh, yeah.
1: Like, I get so excited
2: That's
1: to catch
2: nice.
1: Up. It's almost like I need it. It's
2: yeah,
1: not
2: you
1: even
2: do
1: a
2: need it.
1: Matter of like.
2: That's not a question. You absolutely need it.
1: Preference.
2: Everyone does.
1: My body needs to catch up on sleep. So I get excited for it. Well, the last, I don't know, maybe 3-4 weeks as the weather starts to warm up, every Saturday morning, my neighbor mows his lawn at 8 a.m.
2: Oh.
1: This is what I hear. Right here.
2: Yeah.
1: And when I tell you the level of rage. I wake up like, you have to be kidding me. 8 a.m.
2: Yeah.
1: So what happened a couple weeks ago, and I thought to myself, you know what? This is unacceptable. I started getting in Karen mode.
2: Yeah?
1: And I said, I'm going to Google the ordinance. Right. So I Googled the ordinance of when you can, you know.
2: Yeah,
1: start making noise. Care. Start making noise.
2: Yeah.
1: You know what time it is in Carrollton?
2: What is it?
1: 7 a.m.
2: Really?
3: 7?
2: That's so, way too early.
1: What maniac approved this ordinance? Who voted on this? I want to cause... You want to riot? Let's riot over this.
2: Yeah.
1: Who is getting up at 7 a.m. and mowing their lawn on a Saturday morning?
2: Yeah, I mean, people do it. Try to do it before it gets too hot, right?
1: Oh,
2: that's the whole thing.
3: Yeah.
2: Well, my neighbor mows at 8 p.m.,
1: well, that's fine.
2: When I try to go to sleep.
1: Oh, okay. Well, that...
2: So...
1: But that it's excessively early to go to bed on a weekday.
2: It is. It's not his fault.
1: Is it excessively early to, you know, late to wake up at 8 on a Saturday?
2: I mean, for some people...
1: Oh, can't...
2: Yeah.
1: I mean,
2: we're just in a unique situation. But I do remember as a kid, my dad would go mow, and I hated it on Saturday mornings.
1: Saturday morning, he would mow at 7 a.m.?
2: Oh, super early.
3: Oh, yeah.
2: I don't know if it was 7, but... Around 8.
1: Okay.
3: My dad would make me get up and mow at least 8 o'clock every Saturday when I was.
1: Am I being
3: young.
1: Unreasonable for being angry about this?
3: Yep.
1: Yeah.
2: Wow.
3: Yeah. I'll tell you why.
1: I'd love to hear why.
3: I'll tell
1: Pooh.
3: You why. Because he's probably trying to get it done, get it over with, so he can have the rest of Saturday to do what he wants to do. So I get it.
1: You can do it. Huh. So, okay.
3: Yeah,
1: you can't
3: knock it out. Knock it out. 8 o'clock. You're done by 9 o'clock.
1: You can't do it at 9 a.m. Even if it was at 9. Started at 9. Doesn't 9?
2: Sometimes in the summer, though, it can be significantly hotter at 9 a.m. I'm just saying.
3: That hour makes a difference.
1: You know what? I knew I should have brought this. I should have taken this to another court.
3: Why?
1: Because this is, are you serious?
2: I enjoy sleep as well. Why don't you get a like white noise machine or sound machine?
1: Why don't you get a white noise machine?
2: I do have one. I have an app on my phone.
1: A white noise.
2: Yeah.
3: Okay. Get a black noise.
2: Any kind of sound to block out the lawnmower might help you. Or maybe you talk to this guy and maybe he can get like an electric version.
1: He's going to buy a new lawnmower because of me.
2: Well,
1: and by the way, this lawnmower doesn't
2: even... You can report him too, right?
1: This lawnmower doesn't even do it justice.
2: Yeah.
1: That one sounds quiet. The one he has is like a Toro from 1955.
2: Oh, no.
1: And it's loud, and then he blows the leaves, and then he edges. He does everything.
3: Yeah.
2: I mean, why don't you get an electric mower and then let him borrow it?
1: No. Why don't I go over there and tell him to shut up and to do this at 9?
2: I mean,
1: I've thought about walking over there and just going, hey, is there any way you can wait an hour?
2: Yeah.
1: But I looked it up. I can't get him in trouble. I can't call. Maybe I am being a Karen. I don't know. Wow.
2: The ordinance says 7. He mows at 8. That's what you said? Okay.
3: Yeah, so he's right there in the sweet spot.
1: So technically, he could start at 7.
2: Yeah. He could start earlier. I mean, if you say something to him, then he's going to be like, well, eight's early, seven's early.
1: That's why I'm not going to say anything.
2: Yeah.
1: And I'm just going to complain about it.
2: Yeah. That's all you can do.
1: Don't get me wrong. I get there could be worse problems. But when you cherish your sleep and you get so excited just to sleep until nine.
2: Yeah.
1: And then someone has a lawnmower going on their crappy lawn. By the way, his lawn sucks.
2: Oh, no.
1: Your lawn sucks.
2: Does
1: your lawn is garbage. Yeah. Eric, your husband, would spit on his lawn.
2: No.
1: He would laugh at it.
3: Is that bad?
1: You're mowing weeds, sir.
2: Oh,
1: You're mowing over dirt.
2: Ugh.
1: You just get stones, get gravel, get turf.
2: Yeah.
1: I should buy him a turf lawn.
2: There you go,
3: Weeds and mulch, that's
2: get
3: all he got.
2: Get turf.
1: Well, someone to take care of, someone so prideful to take care of your lawn. I want it to be nice.
2: Yeah.
1: Don't get up at

0: Man, the kids really love that playhouse, huh?
1: It's not just a child's playhouse.
2: It's a rental property.
1: Kids, off Gary's roof. He's got a movie to stream in there.
0: Oh, wait, someone actually lives in there.
2: Lives, works, and thrives. That playhouse is basically a smart home now.
0: Your Wi-Fi reaches the playhouse. That's amazing.
2: Well, of course. We're gagillionaires. It reaches everywhere.
0: Can I check it out? I'd love to get in there.
2: Sorry, booked solid. Gary's got it locked down for another 6 months.
0: What about the treehouse?
2: That's Marie's.
0: Who's Marie?
2: Our neighbor who's renting the treehouse. She's up there streaming her British baking show.
0: All right. What about the shed?
2: But have your people call my people, okay?
0: You have people?
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3: I'm going to tell you right now, don't mess with her. She's had a rough night. Candace Lopez got about an hour of sleep. She's dealing with perimenopause. She's dealing with a lot of stuff. Pooh, shut up.
4: I haven't said anything.
3: I'm just going to say
5: Thank you now.
3: Pooh. I don't want to hear what you told me earlier when you said hot flashes are fake.
5: Oh, my gosh.
4: Here he goes.
3: That's what he said.
5: He knows better than that.
3: Yeah, I stuck up for you, Candace.
5: Thank you. I'm sure.
3: I said, you know what, Pooh? You don't ever, don't you ever talk like that about Candace Lopez.
4: Is that how you talk?
3: And hot flashes.
4: Is that how you scolded me?
3: Yeah, I said, aye, aye, aye. You stop buddy. Candace, what's going on?
5: It is official, guys. Four of the fastest growing cities in the country are right here in North Texas. Salina, once again, topping that list, according to the new census data. So in 2024, it was at the top two. And they said, you know, the population is expected to quintuple in just 10 years. They also issued a record number of single family residential permits that year. The other cities in the Metroplex that made the top five, Princeton, ranked third.
3: Okay.
5: I've never been to Princeton.
3: It's nice.
5: Yeah?
3: Yeah.
5: Melissa was fourth. Definitely been through Melissa.
3: Yeah. Mm-hmm.
5: And then fifth was Anna.
3: Okay.
5: So, I mean, we're just growing crazy.
3: All girl
5: over
3: names
5: here
3: that I don't trust, too. Melissa, Anna.
4: Yeah.
3: Pamela, Renee.
5: Fort Worth, by the way, also became the 10th largest U.S. city with more than a million residents. They were 11.
3: That's huge.
5: Yeah, Fort Worth is moving on up.
3: I love Fort Worth. Can you believe it's top 10?
5: Yeah, that's a big deal.
3: In the U.S.?
5: Yes.
3: Wow.
5: I know. They probably are like, duh.
3: Good.
5: You know,
3: yeah, I mean,
5: so
3: Fort
5: crowded.
3: Worth is the most. I always said for years, I think Fort Worth is the most underrated city in the United States.
5: Definitely agree. One of your favorite cities, though, Grapevine, kicking off Main Street Fest today. So, if you haven't heard of this, maybe you just moved to town. It is the 42nd annual Main Street Fest. This is family friendly. There's plenty of food, shopping, live music. They have a big carnival and a midway. It's just a good time. Anytime they can shut down the streets in Grapevine, I love it. All the wineries and shopping and stuff.
3: You go there and then you go to Chill, you know, my favorite spot in Grapevine. You have a few drinks. Post Malone used to go there all the time.
5: Did he?
3: Was
5: he over there when I was there back in the day? Really?
4: Oh, yeah. He would come through all the time.
5: No idea.
3: You met Post. You were too drunk, but I don't remember.
5: Oh, my gosh. By the way, Mayor William D. Tate also marks 50 years in office this month, so he's going to become the longest serving mayor in Texas history, so they're going to celebrate him, too, at the Golden Jubilee celebration.
3: That's awesome.
5: Yeah, the festival opens this morning at 11, though. It's happening Friday, Saturday, and Sunday through 6 p.m. This story is crazy to me, so think about if your friend just told you, can you keep your summer flexible because I'm going to get married at some point?
3: No.
5: Yeah. What if it was Taylor Swift telling you that?
3: Okay, fine.
5: Yeah. Well, this new rumor is that Taylor has been calling family and friends, telling them, just keep your summer flexible for my big day. She's trying to keep the wedding date a secret, obviously, because details have started to come out, but those details have changed as well. So I'm hearing she's calling some people personally, and then for other people that she's inviting, her assistants are calling them. I don't know, how up on her priority list you have to be to actually get a call from her, but apparently, Taylor and Travis haven't told anyone the exact date or location, just that it's happening this summer.
3: That is insane.
5: Yeah.
3: How powerful are you when you could tell people, hey, keep your summer open?
5: Yeah.
3: Because you're going to be invited to my wedding. But I'm not going to tell you when or where just yet. But just be ready to drop everything.
5: Literally, drop everything, because it could be, we think it's here in the U.S., but what if it's not?
3: Well, then you got to go.
5: Yeah.
3: I mean, I wouldn't say no.
5: I mean, she's surely going to cover flights and all that stuff, right?
3: That's a good question. I don't think so. I think for certain people, I don't think for everybody. If you're invited, that's an honor. To Taylor, she's probably like, you figure it out.
5: Yeah.
3: If you're getting an invite, that's priceless.
5: I'll be so curious to find out because, she can obviously handle all that.
3: Yeah, but that's not her job.
5: No, it's not her job, but we'll see. It might be in Rhode Island, might be in New York City. I don't know. I'm Candace Lopez. Those are your Texas top stories on Mix 102.9.
3: Thank you, Candace.
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$1,000 coming up next on Mix 102.9. Plus, hot take of the day. We got to talk about this Amazon driver who some people want fired after he was caught saying something on a doorbell camera. And people are all worked up about it. I want to see where you fall, if you're mad or not, whether you think he deserves to be fired next for a hot

0: that's a hot take.
1: Let us know what you think.
2: Here's today's hot take.
3: I love that you have us on this morning. Thank you for that. We got $1,000 coming up. Your shot next. Fat stacks of cash. We do it all day on the 40, so make sure you listen. It's Mix 102.9. My name is Billy the Kid. Candace Lopez is over there. Producer Pooh is here. Hot take of the day. This Amazon driver is going viral, and some people are saying he should be fired from his job immediately after what he was caught saying on a Ring doorbell camera. Or I don't know if it was Ring, but it was one of those doorbell cameras where he's up and he's just, you know, he goes to the porch, he's unloading. He's unloading all the packages and putting it down, and he's just going off as he's doing it, right? So listen to what he says. He's going on his own little rant. He's not saying it at the camera. He's just doing his job, and he's ranting while he's doing it.
4: Got a million multi-stops because these people out here in Dearborn Heights, they can't go anywhere and get their own f***ing. So now I'm sitting out here delivering a million packages to a million and f***ing one houses. Jesus, bro. No, nobody out here know how to go to fucking Walmart or go to a Target or anything like that. If you would let them, these fuckers right here would order slaves off of Amazon. Oh,
5: wow.
3: So he's going off.
5: Yeah.
3: Which the irony to me on this is, well, you wouldn't have a job if they weren't ordering, sir.
5: Right. Yeah.
3: So I don't do it if you don't want to do it. Well, to me, is it just someone ranting? Yes, but the homeowner who recorded this, put it out there, and was very upset about it.
5: Oh, wow.
3: She wants him to be fired because she says, listen, as a single mom of three kids, yeah, I order things. And I order a lot of things. And I'm sorry, but you're not going to make me feel guilty and trash me on my own doorbell camera because I ordered a bunch of stuff.
5: Wow.
3: Went off about it. Called Amazon, complained. Now they're like trying to figure out what they should do with this guy. Should he get fired? Should he not get fired? Candace Lopez, what do you think?
5: Why is the homeowner taking it so personal? You know what I mean?
3: She feels personally attacked because it was her packages that he's...
5: But he's generically saying, he's not saying her name. Like,
3: no.
5: Linda, you order three things a day. This is what I... If everyone's crash out was on camera, none of us would have jobs. Like, who hasn't crashed out about their job?
3: Me.
5: In life. Maybe
3: okay,
5: not
3: fine.
5: This specific job, but job.
3: Right. But no, but the reason I think she feels and she's kind of taking it personal is because he's mad about all the packages she's getting.
5: Yeah. Did he damage any of them or were they fine?
3: No, I guess they were fine, but he's laying them down pretty aggressively.
5: Is he?
3: You could tell he's not happy.
5: Yeah.
3: And, I look at it like this. Everybody has a bad day.
5: Yeah.
3: But I also would say this to the Amazon driver. You don't know what people are going through and why people are ordering stuff. So if you got someone who has a million packages on their porch, guess what? They might be disabled.
5: Yeah.
3: They might not be able to get to the store by themselves. Or you don't know what people are... That is my biggest word of advice to anyone in life is you don't know what people are going through.
5: Yeah, okay,
6: but
5: for sure.
6: I take that same advice you said. You don't know what he's going through.
3: I don't.
5: Yeah.
6: And so he's probably like... At his wits' end or whatever.
3: I don't want to fire.
5: No.
6: And he's probably just like, man, I hate that. I'm stuck doing this.
3: But will I be upset if Amazon fires him? No, because at the end of the day, you're representing a company. Yeah. You know when you go up to a porch that everyone, pretty much everyone, is recording you. So if you're going off and you're swearing and you're saying ridiculous things, you're saying it knowing that, guess what? This might go viral. You made a bad decision. I don't think he should get fired.
5: But you feel like he should know that there's a camera possible?
3: 100%.
5: But sometimes it's hard to tell if there's a camera.
3: It doesn't matter, though. You're going up to somebody's house where they could be, you're representing that company to me, then you have to represent that company at all times.
5: Yeah.
3: Even when someone's not watching, if you're in their property delivering their packages, you don't know if they got the window open. So if you're saying ridiculous things and you're cussing and you're swearing and you're mad, you're doing the wrong thing.
5: Yeah.
3: Rant in the truck.
5: Yeah, definitely rant in the truck.
3: You're right, and
5: I'm guessing there's not a camera in there.
6: Oh, no, there's cameras in the Amazon trucks.
5: Is there?
6: Yeah, there's cameras.
5: It sounds like he was on a phone call or something to me, you know, telling someone else, venting to someone on the phone or something.
3: Yeah, no, he's just going off by himself.
5: Wow.
6: I mean, some people just do that.
3: But I will say, too, he does have a good point. I think that we have gotten a little out of control when it comes to Amazon.
5: Yeah, I mean, I had three yesterday, and it wasn't my fault. They just delivered them that way.
3: It was.
5: I didn't order them like that.
3: I'm wondering if your Amazon guy's like, God, this can is low.
5: Oh, yesterday he definitely would.
3: Has she ever went anywhere by herself and bought something?
6: Yeah.
5: It was just one of those days.
6: Right.
3: Yeah, sometimes they come at once. But, I mean, I think we've gotten so spoiled when it comes to getting deliveries.
5: Yeah.
3: And that's okay, I guess, but at the end of the day, is it? You know, people are delivering. It's giving people jobs.
5: Right. That's a good thing.
3: Is a good thing. But it's also, too, putting a lot of stores out of business.
5: Yeah.
3: Local stores. Because
5: that's what I don't like. I don't like that either. Be better. I really am. But life is just so much more demanding than it used to be.
3: It is. I get it. But like yesterday, I ordered something ridiculous on Amazon, right? That I didn't need.
5: Right.
3: And when I clicked on it, I was like, I can't get it till tomorrow? You know?
5: Yeah.
3: And I really genuinely expected it in 3 hours?
5: Yeah.
3: That's where we're getting, though. We're coming to the point where, like, it's not going to come today?
5: Exactly.
3: We're so spoiled and out of control.
5: Yeah.
3: I was a big baby yesterday. I wanted my red, white, and blue overalls today.
5: No, I get it.
3: Why did I order those?
5: That's our culture.
3: Yeah. Don't ask. Don't, because 4th of July is coming up, and I wanted them, Candace.
5: I need them now. It's May 15th, but I need them now.
3: Because I want, maybe we should do, we're doing George Friday right now.
5: Yeah.
3: Maybe we do overall Fridays.
6: Oh, okay. Oh, I'm down.
3: Come. Well, you are?
6: Yeah, I wear some overalls.
3: I didn't. Do you have a pair?
6: No. I need to get some.
5: He's on Amazon right now.
3: Okay, good. Amazon driver, I think you keep your job. Just watch what you're doing.
5: Yeah.
3: Just be
5: Give
3: safe.
5: Give him a warning.
3: Yeah. All right, $1,000. You want some money? Let's get it.
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2: 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It's Gracie Abrams. It's the New Music Friday on iHeartRadio, and you're hearing the world premiere of my new song, Hit the Wall.

0: Morning, Billy the Kid, Candace Lopez, Producer Pooh. This had me cracking up. You got to try this. It's Friday. If you're going out tonight or you're going out this weekend, and I don't care how old you are. I'm sick of it. Oh, well, I'm a grown up. I don't do fun stuff. No, we're allowed to do fun stuff.
1: Oh, yeah.
0: So I thought this was so fun. You go out with your friends, and there's a list of side quests to try on a night out with your friends.
1: Side quests.
0: It's so fun. Like, I want to do this so bad with y'all.
1: Like games or...
0: Little challenges. For example, like if you go out with your friends, and Pooh and I used to do silly stuff like this.
2: Yeah, we did.
0: It's just like you have to go out. All right, tonight, here's one person has to, it's a list of challenges, right?
1: Okay.
0: And you get a point each for each challenge completed, but you got to have, you know, someone make sure that you're doing the challenge.
1: Yeah.
0: And whoever gets the 5 points wins, and then they don't pay the tab at the end of the night.
1: Okay.
0: So I'm giving you a little motivation. That's how we used to play this. Mm-hmm. But here's some of the things, a little list of things you can do. And you know I love a good list, especially if it's a ridiculous list. So here's something, and this is something easy, but it's fun. Send a round of water shots to another group.
1: Oh, that's funny.
0: It's funny.
1: And free.
0: Right, and free. So you're like, hey, you know what? Treat them over there to a round of shots on me, water, and don't tell them it's water.
1: Yeah.
0: And you just watch the reaction, and it's fun.
1: That is fun.
0: So that would be a point if you did that. Whoever does it first is a point.
1: Okay.
0: Here's something else, and this is where it gets a little bit crazier. It's not even that bad. I would do this. Draw a portrait of a random person on a napkin, then give it to them with a straight face and say nothing. So you're at the bar, you see somebody, you draw a little portrait of them,
2: but
0: they just hand it to them and look at them. And then just walk away.
1: Nice.
0: That's fun. See, this is like, I love awkward, though.
1: Yeah, that's good.
0: Okay. A point if you get behind the DJ booth at least once.
1: Oh.
2: Okay.
0: As a guy who DJed for a long time, that...
1: Yeah, do you like that?
0: I mean, it depends on the environment.
1: Okay.
0: You know?
1: Right.
0: But just don't walk back here. And
2: yeah, you just can't just walk
0: start
2: up.
0: Touching
1: like you
0: things.
1: Own it? Yeah.
0: Don't do that.
2: Yeah.
1: I've seen people do that.
0: Now, I wouldn't do this one. This is the one I would never do. Challenge someone to an arm wrestling match.
1: Oh.
0: Like, women can do that, but if you're a guy, don't do that.
1: No. Mm. That isn't going to end well.
0: My grandfather used to own a bar, and he said there was three things that he doesn't allow in his bar. Talk about religion, politics, or arm wrestling. Those are the three things that will always start fights.
1: Okay.
0: What about this one? Okay, this is good. Tell a person they look like a celebrity who obviously they don't look like. Okay.
1: Yeah, that's fun.
0: Can do that. What about this one? Make a secret handshake with a stranger.
1: Get weird.
2: Okay.
0: No, it's not. See, Pooh wouldn't do that.
1: No.
2: What?
0: You would make a secret. He'll do weird stuff, though.
2: Yeah, I'll go up to girls and do weird stuff. But
1: Pooh just girls?
0: But yeah, why not guys?
1: A secret handshake with a girl?
0: That gets creepy.
1: Yeah.
0: Every time you go to the bar for a drink... Speak in a different accent.
1: See, that would be something I would do.
2: Yeah, I can see Candace doing this one.
0: Candace would also do this one, too. One thing we used to do back in the day is pretend to recognize a stranger from high school that you don't know.
1: Yeah.
0: And then try to convince them that you went to high school with them.
1: Right.
0: Or,
1: that's good.
0: Now, this one I don't like. Pretend it's your birthday and get the entire bar to sing you happy birthday. I hate.
2: Oh, yeah, Billy
1: would
2: hate
1: that. You get free dessert, though. It's worth it.
2: Yeah.
1: Just take one for the team.
0: Even if it's really my birthday, please don't do that to me.
1: I know, you hate that.
0: I hate
2: free shots, too?
0: When people sing happy birthday to me, isn't that the cringiest thing ever?
1: I love it.
0: You do?
1: I always love it. I always join in if someone's singing at a restaurant or clap or whatever.
0: I'll join in, but when you're the guy that they're singing happy birthday to and all of Texas Roadhouse stops, that is the most awkward feeling in the world. That's got to be number one most. I would rather go up in front of 20,000 people and talk than have someone sing happy birthday to me and the whole restaurant stops.
1: Yeah.
0: It's like walking in front of people in classroom back in the day when I was a kid.
1: Yeah.
0: That was my most awkward. I would hate having to go sharpen my pencil.
1: No, I get that. For sure.
0: Everyone's staring at you.
1: Yeah.
2: And,
1: well,
2: ain't nothing
1: you're
2: like
1: exposed.
2: A Hooters happy birthday.
0: You
2: happy, happy birthday.
0: And he knows the song.
2: I love it.
1: That was the same song we had at Vinegan's.
2: Yeah.
0: Wait.
1: On your special day.
2: Yeah.
1: Happy birthday. That's why we're here to say hey.
3: 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Yeah, now.

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0: hot Texas top stories coming up next. Candace Lopez, what you got?
1: Well, we'll tell you what a rep for Britney Spears is saying after that report yesterday that she was out in a restaurant barking like a dog.
0: With knives?
1: With knives,
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2: Got $1,000 coming up at 9:40 right now. Texas Top Stories, Candace Lopez.
3: Well, the Dallas Cowboys released their full schedule yesterday in an 8-minute video called the Tyler Takeover. So it featured Tyler Smith, Tyler Guyton, and Tyler Booker from our offensive line. And in the video, they formed the TIA, which is the Tyler Intelligence Agency. It's really cute. They did a good job. They were basically...
2: I want a Super Bowl.
3: Okay. Yeah. I agree with that 100%. In the video, though, they're getting an intelligence briefing, and they're basically identifying one person named Tyler on each team on the Cowboys' schedule as an undercover Tyler. So we already knew about the season opener in New York against the Giants. That'll happen on September 13th, but our home opener will be against the Washington Commanders Sunday, September 20th at 3:25. People are saying, you know, if the Cowboys were hoping to catch a break with this schedule, they definitely did not. They're going to play 8 playoff teams from last season. They're getting 6 primetime games. They'll travel to Brazil in week 3, and then we got 2 Monday Night Football appearances. So,
2: yeah, I mean, yeah. It's going to be a tough schedule, but I mean, I genuinely think the Cowboys are going to do okay this year.
3: You do?
4: Okay, we're going all the way, baby.
2: You're right, Pooh. What was I thinking? It's our year. I'm sorry.
3: I mean, we have to be able to do better than 7-9-1.
2: Yeah,
3: I'm positive about that.
2: No ties.
3: Yeah.
2: As long as we don't get a tie, I think I'll be happy. This year, that made me mad. That tie enraged me.
3: Didn't it happen pretty early in the season, too? So we had to talk about it for months.
2: Yep.
3: Guys, according to a new survey, Americans want 2.4 more hours a day to have fun. Almost half of those in the survey said our lives just need more fun. And when they were asking them, you know, what does fun mean to you? What things are fun? The top 3 answers were watching TV. Seeing family and friends.
2: Okay.
3: And dining out.
2: All right.
3: So pretty normal activities.
2: Not my idea of fun. Vodka's not on there.
4: No.
2: Mambo taxis aren't on there.
3: Yeah, I think we don't make enough time to have fun.
2: I mean, but 2.4 hours is good. You don't need more fun than that.
3: No?
2: That's enough fun.
3: Are you sure?
2: Let's get back to business.
3: No, I need fun throughout the day. Like, I need, like, a little bit in the morning, a little bit in the middle of the day, and a little bit later.
2: Spread your fun out.
3: Yeah, that's a good plan.
2: Yeah, do it.
3: Yeah. Britney Spears, she was in the news yesterday. A rep for her is saying these reports that came out about her are blown out of proportion. So she was out at a place called Blue Dog Tavern in Los Angeles, and witnesses said she was acting weird. They said she was making a scene at this place, raising her voice and barking like a dog.
2: We are so back. We are so back. Brittany,
3: she just went to rehab for a couple weeks.
2: It's getting wild again. Things are just, I don't know, things are just falling into place. Where 2026 is feeling like 2006.
3: Right. One person also said she was seen walking through the restaurant holding a knife, and that after they finished dinner, the table looked like a toddler had been eating there. Brittany's rep says, you know, she was simply telling a story about how her dog was barking at the neighbors, and that at no point did she put anyone in danger with a knife. She was using it to cut her hamburger.
2: Well, I'd love to know Britney Spears' rep. What excuse do you have to walk around the restaurant with a knife?
3: Yeah.
2: You're cutting your hamburger. Are you cutting it at your table, I'm assuming?
3: Yeah.
2: Why are you walking around barking like a dog? If you're Britney Spears' rep, you poor thing, you got a lot of work to do every day.
3: Yeah, I mean, they said, she was there with her assistant and her bodyguard, but, you know, other witnesses said this was an insane dining experience.
2: Oh, I bet.
3: Why is there no video of this? I haven't been able to find any.
2: I'm so upset about this.
3: Yeah.
2: Like, a restaurant full of people, and nobody thought... If Britney Spears is next to me barking with a knife, I'm videoing it.
4: Camera's out.
2: Why am I not recording this? If anybody's next to me barking with a knife,
3: for sure.
2: What is wrong with you people?
3: Yeah, maybe her bodyguard was, you know, the case.
2: Don't care.
3: Because I've seen that happen before.
2: I'm getting beat up. I'm getting beat up, and I'm recording it all.
3: Well, Britney hasn't made any statements or social posts about it yet.
2: I hope she's okay.
3: Yeah, I do too, for sure. I'm Candace Lopez. Those are your Texas top stories on Mix 102.9.
2: Just do it. It does feel good to do.
3: Does it?
2: On a Friday. Bark, Candace. What dog is that?
3: It's a little one.
2: It's a tiny little dog. Put that dog up.
0: 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Another chance to win a fat stack of crispy money is next.
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$1,000 every single day. Fat stacks of cash if you want some. It's Friday, so you know what? It's payday. Get your cash. We'll do that. Coming up next, if you want some money, plus we got a dirty little secret next. This is Mix 102.9.

0: 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We got a dirty little secret. Here we go.
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0: And if you got one, feel free to reach out anytime. All right, 833-787-1029, 833-787-1029. And also, too, we got the results coming up of our ugliest feet contest.
3: Yeah.
0: Ugliest feet contest, we should say. Pooh and I both wore flip-flops because he was talking trash yesterday and said he had beautiful feet. Matter of fact, that was the words that I heard come out of his mouth.
4: Oh, God.
3: Yeah, I think that's right.
0: Gorgeous.
4: I said they were ugly.
0: He said he had gorgeous feet. I said, no, you don't. But I'm not flexing either. I don't either. But, I mean, I think my feet are the least ugly. So you can go vote at Mix 102.9 FM.
3: Right.
0: If you want to go see those things.
4: Mm.
0: Wow.
3: Yeah, do it.
0: Yeah. I mean, Pooh looks like he's been stomping around in chalk.
4: Oh, yeah. Oh, really?
0: He does.
3: Wow. Yeah.
0: His feet look thirsty.
4: What about you with that little dangling participle you call a pinky toe?
0: He's not wrong.
3: No.
0: I can't argue. Whoa, Candace.
3: I mean, it's fact.
4: It's got its own song. Hanging by the moment.
0: Okay. Your toe. But your big toe on your big toe. And this is, you can go look at the pic. I'm not making this up.
4: Yeah.
0: Your big toe has something going on. Like, it looks like you got a birthmark on your toenail. What is that? Did it get burned?
3: No.
0: Is it got a scar?
4: Is it a birthmark?
0: Like, what's going on with your big toe? Why is it marked up like that?
4: Well, your pinky toe looks like it's wearing a jacket. It's got a small cape.
0: Stupid.
4: Oh, that's your nail.
3: He's got a tiny toenail. Just one.
4: Yeah, just
3: it's not
4: one.
3: Like they're all like that.
0: Candace,
3: just that one.
0: Don't jump in and don't.
3: I'm just clarifying for anyone who's confused.
4: It looks like a little nugget.
0: There's a lot of people that don't have a big pinky toenail.
4: Yeah,
0: it's actually, it'd be weird if you do.
4: Yeah.
3: Okay. You know?
0: I don't expect a big pinky toenail.
4: But how do you cut it? Like, you don't? You just...
0: 833-787-1029 if you got a secret. I don't really have to cut it that often.
4: You just use sandpaper, just buff it out?
0: No.
3: Sandpaper.
0: You need to use sandpaper on the bottom of your feet. That's what you need, okay?
3: You'll exfoliate this weekend.
0: Yeah. All right, you got a secret, sir. Go ahead.
5: Okay, I'm technically not lying to my wife, but she would probably be annoyed if she knew the full truth.
0: I like that. So technically, I'm not lying to my wife. What does that mean?
4: No.
5: Okay, so I still have my first car from when I was 16. It is a very cool 1995 Geo Tracker.
0: Wait, you cut out a little bit. You have your first car ever?
5: My first car ever. I got it when I was 16, and I still have it. It is a 1995 Geo Tracker.
4: Ooh,
0: that's what I'm talking about. Ooh, man. Oh, my God. I used to want one of those so bad.
4: I had one for about 3 weeks.
0: You had one?
4: Yes.
3: 3 weeks? Why?
0: Why 3 weeks?
4: Because my cousin Vernon took it back.
0: That wasn't your car. You stole it.
4: No, he gave me an RX-7 instead. But yeah.
3: Ooh.
0: I don't know what's going on in Pooh's life.
4: Yeah.
0: What do you mean he took? Okay.
3: We'll talk about that later.
0: A Geo Tracker was my favorite car. I wanted it.
3: I remember the name, but I can't remember what it looked like.
0: They look like little mini Jeeps.
4: Yeah.
3: Oh, yeah.
0: They were the
3: boxy.
0: Coolest. Those and the Isuzu, whatever they were.
4: Troopers. Yep.
0: So you still have it.
3: That's cool.
5: I still have it. It's baby blue. It's got the rims. I did everything in that car. You know, for states, road trips, blasting terrible music with my friends. And, you know, I love the car. I love my wife.
0: Yeah.
5: But I have had the car longer.
4: Oh.
0: Well, what's the problem
3: mean?
0: With it?
5: So she hates the car. Of course, she hates the car. It was just taking up space. I don't have time to work on it since we've had the kids, blah, blah, blah. And, you know, she's not completely wrong. Obviously, life is busy. But, you know, I feel like that car is a piece of my life. And when she's nagging me to get rid of it, like she's trying to get me to get rid of a piece of my life.
0: Right. No, I get that.
3: Yeah. I get it.
0: Candace.
4: Oh, here
3: well,
4: goes.
3: Well, I mean, is it in the garage? Is it like outside?
4: What
3: like an ice?
4: Or,
3: I don't know. I'm just saying. Do you still drive it?
5: I mean, sometimes.
0: So you two, are you fighting about this or what? I mean, is it a big issue?
5: Well, so we had a huge argument the other week, and finally I said, fine, I'll put it on sale. And I have done that. It is on Facebook Marketplace with pictures, a great description.
3: Mm.
5: But I have not told my wife that my asking price is $99,000.
0: Oh, my God.
3: What?
0: Oh, my God.
5: So look, technically, technically, I did what she asked. It is for sale. And if nobody wants a beat up 1995 Geo Tracker for just shy of $100,000, I cannot be blamed for that.
0: This is actually hysterical.
3: That is.
0: So you list it purposely ridiculously high. So people are like, dude.
3: Right. That's not coming up in anybody's search.
0: No.
4: No, not at all.
5: Well, how much would you list your childhood for? Come on.
0: All right.
3: Okay. So that's the value to you.
0: I get this. I understand. Like, there's certain things that guys hold on to as men. Like, I'm also a hoarder, so I know it's really bad. Like, as I get older, though, I'm getting rid of a lot of things. You'd be surprised.
4: Yeah, he does. I get them.
0: But really, though, there's certain things. Your first car, as a guy, that's such a big deal. And I know it is a girl, too. There's certain things we don't want to get rid of. That old baseball mitt that, well, I'll never use it, but one day I might need it. Yeah. Let me put it in the garage. It's not bothering you. Why is it even bothering you? Why do you care, Candace?
3: Yeah, no, I'm just asking. Like, and I'm a car person, so I get it. I wish I had my first car. That wasn't mine. It was my dad's, and that's why I wish I had it. But, like, I don't know. I'm just curious.
0: Okay. So you say, no, babe, it's listed. I'm trying to sell it. I'm getting no bites.
5: Yeah, she'll ask me sometimes, any interest? And I say, no, can't believe it. No interest. And I have had a few people like roasting me. One guy wanted to know if it came with a private island.
3: That's funny.
0: You know what's funny is I was going to say you're going to end up going viral over this or something ridiculous. And then and she's going to be like, oh, really?
3: Yep. Yeah.
0: $99,000, huh?
3: Right.
0: Oh, that's great. Well, I mean, listen, if you ever really want to sell it, I might do that. I'm interested. Me and Pooh will split it.
4: Yeah. Yo, Tracker boy. That well, like
0: that's fine. I get it. I think it's a wholesome secret. It's not bad.
3: Yeah.
5: I mean, I wish my wife, just instead of feeling like it was a pile of junk taking up space, if she would just like look at it from my point of view. I mean, marriage is supposed to be a compromise, right?
0: Yeah, you're right. Mm-hmm. That's exactly right. It should be a compromise. I'm sure she keeps some dumb stuff that you'd love to get rid of.
4: Right.
3: That doesn't take up half the garage.
0: Maybe the compromise is put it outside with the car cover on it, get it out of the garage. Maybe go get storage. There's options. She just wants it done.
3: Yeah, that's what it sounds like to me.
0: She just wants it gone out of his life. Yeah. She like women take everything away from us that we love.
3: No.
0: Thank you. All right.
4: Is that how marriage is?
3: We might take away your motorcycle, but that's it.
0: Yeah, no, trust me, that's how marriage works.
4: Oh.
3: Yeah, Eric got rid of his motorcycle
0: when
3: I got pregnant.
0: Welcome to the no fun zone.
3: Yeah. Well, it's dangerous.
0: Do you really need that?
4: Yeah.
3: No, he rode it like 5 times in 2 years.
0: Well, that was 5 glorious times it helped his mental health.
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1: I had no choice but to hear you. 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

0: Here it's Mix 102.9, Ability Kid, Candace Lopez, Producer Pooh. Candace, what you got going on this weekend? Before we do the results of the ugliest feet contest or the least ugly feet contest, what you got going on?
1: So much. Enzo plays for the championship tomorrow morning. Their baseball team, the Bobcats.
0: Ooh, that's right.
2: Let's go.
1: And then my niece Carly is graduating high school.
0: Oh, congratulations to Carly.
1: Carly, I love
0: you. Good luck
1: you.
0: To Enzo. That's crazy because it seems like just yesterday she was being born and we were at the station here.
1: Yep.
0: And you had to race out of here to go be there.
1: I know. She graduates tomorrow. I'm going to probably be a mess. So y'all just send me good vibes.
0: I know. Time is a thief.
1: It is.
0: Time is a thief. Congrats to Carly. That's awesome.
1: Thank you.
0: Oh, you know what? This weekend I'm at Comet Table. I'm DJing.
1: Oh, cool.
0: Ooh. They do like a hip-hop brunch at the Star in Frisco.
1: Oh, that's fun.
0: Comet Table on Sunday. I'll be out there.
2: I'm going with you.
0: Yeah, Pooh's going to come too because he thinks he's going to get free drinks on my tab. Okay, so you can come see me there. Hang out. I'll be with my boy Joe Vega. Now, ugliest feet. Least ugliest feet. I keep saying ugliest because, let's be real, we don't have the best feet.
2: Right.
0: We randomly got in this competition the other day. We both wore flip-flops, and we put it online at Mix 1029FM. Me, Billy, versus Pooh, who has the least ugliest feet in Texas.
2: Wow.
1: You ready?
0: I don't know if I'm ready.
1: Based on the poll, Billy, it's you. You won with 80%.
2: Yeah.
0: Thank you.
2: It was rigged.
0: Thank you. I have my acceptance speech right here.
2: Yeah, what is it?
0: I promise to do the best thing for the Metroplex, and that is put my shoes back on.
1: Thank you.
0: The weekend. These flip-flops are really, I don't like them. Not a big fan of flip-flops. So, all right, we're out of here. Have a good weekend. We'll see you Monday. We'll have another Dirty Little Secret, more cash to give away. We got that all day. See ya.
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1: And it is the weekend. I'm so excited that it's the weekend. Now, I'm not pointing fingers. Some people, maybe some of us here, assume when only water goes in a

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1: It's Billy the Kid reporting live at Lake Louisville. Authorities are stunned after an unbelievable discovery at the bottom of the lake. Big, fat stacks of cash have been found, and officials say the money is being released to the public, one winner at a time.
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3: Yeah.
4: Tubbs, you know who's a big fan of yours? Josie in the back room, who's new to the show.
5: Oh, her I mom. Heard her mom, yeah.
4: Yeah, her mom's... Oh, you already heard about this.
5: Oh,
4: Oh, sorry. I didn't know you were walking around with this information.
3: It's telling everyone.
4: No wonder your gait has changed. Very happy. Did you guys meet?
5: No.
4: Should they meet, Josie? What will your mom do?
3: They should. My mom says, hi, Tubbs. She was so excited for me to meet him. My first day, she was like, did you meet Tubbs?
4: What is it about Tubbs that she's so connected to?
3: He's the engineer. He keeps us running.
4: I have no idea. This is like the second person that's been a Tubbs fan and always goes to his head.
6: Yeah, he married the first one.
4: And that was, they were in a jiu-jitsu tournament together, and he ended up marrying her. They were fighting at first. Now they fight only at home. All right. Well, that's it. That's what we got today on National Chocolate Chip Day.
6: Wow. Big one.
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And coming out Monday, wait till you hear what this girl did. 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If he found out, would he divorce her? 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
1: It's Billy the Kid reporting live at Lake Louisville. Authorities are stunned after an unbelievable discovery at the bottom of the lake. Big, fat stacks of cash have been found, and officials say the money is being released to the public, one winner at a time.
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3: This is Nancy breaking news for all the daters out there. You might have heard about this, but Bumble, Tubbs, you were on Bumble for a while. He was on that one. So Bumble has eliminated what?
4: Swiping.
3: Now, I don't know what that means. I know what swiping means, but what is it?
4: So,
3: but
4: like,
3: what
4: when
3: does
4: you
3: it
4: saw,
3: mean for Bumble makers?
4: When you see somebody's profile, you either swipe left or right, depending on whether you like them or not.
3: Got it. But if you lose it, what does that mean to people who use it?
4: Well, now they're going to turn to an AI assistant. So they're getting rid of the swipe culture, and they're trying to lean more into testing an AI assistant called Bee, like B-E-E, like a buzzing bee. Bee would help match people based on their personality, communication style, and relationship goals instead of just endlessly
3: swiping through photos. Tanya, you have no vote. A, you met him through Hinge, and B, you don't even know what it's like out there.
5: First of all, I should have way vote because I did meet my husband through a dating app, so I should be part of these case studies.
3: Okay, you're not. And
4: why are you so angry about it?
5: Because AI would not have set us up.
4: They're also getting rid of the women message first rule.
5: Oh, that's fine.
4: Oh, okay.
3: I don't understand you. I don't recognize you.
4: Literally, I thought you were like, oh, women should always message first. So Bumble, they're known for that, right? Like when you go on Bumble, it was like a safe feeling of like, oh, I get to message first, so I don't have to, like, these creepy guys like messaging me. But the CEO is saying that they don't want to force one gender to always make the first move.
3: Great. I like it.
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5: Tanya, you've got something new you want to share. You saw on TikTok.
3: I saw it on TikTok.
5: Okay, go ahead.
3: And it's you washing your face with a toothbrush. And I'm telling you, I feel like it's given me a youthful glow. Using like your face wash with
5: a
3: toothbrush.
5: It's like exfoliating with
6: the... Yeah, but they have like face brushes to do this.
3: I don't have any of those. I've never used any.
5: How long does it take? Now, the bristle of my electric toothbrush is about the size of a halfpenny.
6: What's a hay penny?
3: What's a hay penny?
5: It's tiny.
3: Okay.
6: Yeah. It's like the size of your fingernail. Like.
3: Yeah. It takes the same amount of time that it takes to like brush your teeth.
5: So I called several dermatologists in the area.
3: No, you didn't.
5: And I did, and I had some direct conversations with them, and I said, guess what Tanya's going to try and tell me on the show tomorrow? Who's Tanya? You know the Tanya that duct tapes her mouth. Oh, yeah. I hear about her on the radio.
3: Uh-huh.
5: Anyway. They told me, as a group, consensus is washing your face with a toothbrush is heavily discouraged by all of us. We are dermatologists, and we say no, I can cause severe damage. Please share this message with Tanya directly on the air as soon as you can.
3: Yeah.
5: Toothbrush bristles are designed to scrub. This is from them. I didn't make this up. They wrote this to me. Tell Tanya, toothbrush bristles are designed to scrub rigid dental enamel, not delicate facial tissue.
6: Yeah,
5: you should stop immediately.
6: You're going to exfoliate too much.
5: And consult a dermatologist.
6: That's why you only exfoliate and use like those type of masks like once a week or once every 2 weeks.
3: I don't do it every day. I do it like every other day.
5: Okay, don't do it at all. The doctors of the world who studied the epidermis and dermis are saying don't do it.
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1: It's Billy the Kid reporting live at Lake Louisville. Authorities are stunned after an unbelievable discovery at the bottom of the lake. Big, fat stacks of cash have been found, and officials say the money is being released to the public, one winner at a time.
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2: Go ahead, Sophia. Set it up for the group here so everybody knows what we're talking about.
3: Okay, so my roommate's sister, she's been staying with us. And originally, she was supposed to be staying with us for 3 days. But it's now been 2 weeks.
4: No.
3: Okay. Yes.
2: 3 days has turned into 2 weeks. And now the question is, why? And she started paying rent.
3: Well, exactly. I asked my roommate. I was like, I tried to really be nice about it. And I was like, hey, you know, do you know how much longer she's going to be here for? It's a small apartment. And she's like, oh, I'm not too sure. She hasn't bought her flight home yet.
2: The fact that your roommate isn't feeling uncomfortable about this and isn't addressing it, that makes me feel like she is oblivious.
4: Yeah.
3: Maybe because it's her sister and she's close with her sister. And like, we've met the sister before. But
2: doesn't matter. She starts feeling bad about you guys having to deal with her sister. Like, where's that feeling? Where's that gone?
4: I don't know. Yeah. I kind of get the sibling aspect, though. I feel like siblings can stay with you as long as they want.
2: They can't when you have roommates.
4: I guess when you have roommates, sure.
2: They can't when you're married.
4: I mean, when they're married, there's no rules at my house. Like, my sister could come and stay with us for as long as she wanted to. Her kids.
2: My mom won't even let us stay for more than 4 days. I mean, she's like, you can't. So your roommate is the issue, not the sister. I think you guys need to team up on your roommate and say, this is enough. She's got to go. You got to take her. You got to get her out. This is not fair. Otherwise, she's got to pitch in. But I don't even want that. I want her to go.
3: Yeah.
2: Let's get in people's faces about this stuff. Let's not be so pretty about it.
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6: Yes, I was in the break room and I saw her refilling the drawers with plastic forks and spoons. 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
6: And yeah, I was honestly so nauseous. And here's the thing. She's a really sweet lady, like genuinely kind. 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I think she honestly thinks she's helping the environment. But now I don't know what to do. So I'm wondering, do I report this quietly, you know, to the office management or HR?
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5: All right. Well, now, Jordan, what are you going to do quickly? What's your decision?
6: I feel like people deserve to know. So honestly, I might just try and go up to her directly and just see if I can talk to her about it.
5: You're the assistant of your office. Good luck.
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1: Hey, what up? It's Dan checking in, getting you through the rest of this Friday with zero commercials all hour long. And there are a lot of bops in the lineup this hour. Going to do some Brit, some Posties, some Linkin Park.

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And coming on Monday, wait till you hear what this girl did. Her now husband has no idea she did this back in the day. If he found out, would he divorce her? 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

cash, $1,000 up for grabs here before the end of the hour on Mix 102.9. First, I had to tell you, you see Taco Bell announced they're giving a little glow up to the Mexican pizza. Don't worry, they're not doing anything to the OG, but they are going to start offering a chicken cantina Mexican pizza on the 21st. That looks so

Sad. You got zero commercials all hour long on Mix 102.9 while you're wrapping up this work day. What happened to the beautiful, sunny, 90-degree day that we were supposed to have today? Because that is not what I'm seeing outside the windows here.

It's a new Gracie Abrams that just came out called Hit the Wall on Mix 102.9. What up, it's Ann. All right, I got to try to get you some money, you know, if you're cool with it. If you're not, I can give it to us.

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0: Appreciate you. Throw it on Mix 102.9 while you're counting down to the weekend. I've made it my life mission to get you a big old fat stack of cash before the weekend officially kicks off. A chance to get that $1,000 every hour on the 40s all afternoon long. So definitely check in here in just a few minutes. We'll try to get you that money. Hey, if you're looking for a way to save money this summer, I don't know if you saw Cinemark going to be bringing back their summer movie clubhouse. If you didn't know, that's where you can get like $1.75 tickets on some movies. Like, I don't know if they're going to be, like, old movies or new movies or movies that people don't want to see, but that sounds like a very cheap way this summer to be in a dark room with air conditioning. And listen, a dark room with air conditioning hates to see your girl come in when it gets over 100 out here.
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6: A mix of sun and clouds today. We'll see a high of 88, cloudy early this evening with some clearing expected later on, a low of 70.

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1: 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Gorillas on the way. 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

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And coming up Monday, wait till you hear what this girl did. Her now husband has no idea she

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Plus, hey, I got a chance for you to win some tickets. Foster the People going to be here in October. Going to try to get you some tickets to see them here in like 10 minutes, okay?

2.9. 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

0: My girly girly, you woke up on a real love machine. Girly girly, woo. I hit you the tweet, the cheese, a girly girly. Girl, you let your moan and scream, a girly girly. You know what I'm saying?
1: Yeah.
0: Sure.

Hey, it's Ann. That dirty little secret this morning on Billy the Kid of the Morning reminded me so much of my own man. This guy called up and admitted that he hasn't gotten rid of the thing that his wife's been wanting him to get rid of. 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It is.

0: Fat Stack of Cash coming at you, of course, here in just a few on Mix 102.9. $1,000 is what you're getting, Jonathan. What do you got going on in the meantime?
1: Just getting off of work.
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0: 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Like Uber Eats, FedEx?
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13: Cloudy skies this evening. They'll become partly cloudy after midnight, a low of 70. Partly cloudy tomorrow, high of 89, and we'll see a low of 74 for tomorrow night.
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Zan, this definitely might be one of those situations where you don't try to fix something that isn't broken, you know? It's Mix 102.9. You hear Taco Bell giving the Mexican pizza a glow up? I gotta tell you what that means here.

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And coming up Monday, wait till you hear what this girl did. Her now husband has no idea she did this back in the day. If he found out, would he divorce her? Find out 7:30.

0: It's Ann. All right, I'm walking in, trying to get you $1,000, another big old fat stack of cash. Gonna try to get you that money again here in just a few minutes on Mix 102.9. I had to tell you first, though, you hear about Taco Bell and what they're doing to the Mexican pizza. Don't worry, okay? Especially if my boyfriend's listening, because that's like his go-to Taco Bell order is always a Mexican pizza, a bean burrito, and a crunchy taco supreme. But they're not going to be messing with the OG Mexican pizza, okay? They're actually adding a different Mexican pizza to the menu on the 21st. They're adding a Cantina chicken-style Mexican pizza. And I'm literally getting heavy-winded thinking about it, because like I don't mess with Mexican pizzas like that from Taco Bell, but you put some Cantina chicken on it, though, I am going to probably order 15 of them.
1: 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Another chance to win a fat stack of crispy money is next.
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Billy the Kid in the Morning, one of the new X girls have with men is when they wear flip-flops. So Billy the Kid in the Morning, everybody on the show wore flip-flops today to work. You can see it up on our Instagram at Mix 1029 FM. Dude, producer Pooh, he needs help with his feet. 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

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A chance to get $1,000, a big old fat stack of cash. That is up for grabs right after this. Alanis.

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